0: 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We're going to hit the streets. 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And it's their Jeep Jam event. 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
10: I'm meteorologist Alan Archer, WXPQ's forecast for the Tri-Cities. So over the course of the next week, we'll see at least some daily chance of showers and storms, but not all that much total rainfall. Rain chances here for tonight running about 25%, low temperature 67, Friday cloudy, 40% shower, thundershower mainly afternoon to the evening at 81, Saturday cloudy, 40% shower, thundershower any time of the day at 84, and on Sunday partly cloudy, a 30% shower and thundershower at 88. I'm meteorologist Alan Archer. Here at the Tri-Cities Weather Station, 96.9 WXBQ.

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0: 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I wish I could be there, but I've got to be here. You know, somebody's got to man the ship. So, it'll be me. I've got you covered with the Saturday Night Request Dedication Show. So, if you're not at the concert, maybe we can play some Brothers Osborne, Lee Ann Rimes. So, but hey, big show, big concert. Brothers Osborne, Lee Ann Rimes, J. Fred Johnson Stadium this Saturday. 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

0: 96.9 WXBQ, Lee, Bryce, and Rumor. I'm Matthew James, hitting the streets this Saturday and looking for you. 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

0: Pendley, family man, 96.9 WXBQ, kicking off for a grilling weekend every Friday at 5 with Drake and the Food City's Friday's Top 5 at 5. So keep track of the first five songs that are played at 5. Be caller 11. Tell Drake what those songs were in the correct order. So, in other words, correct caller, correct songs in the correct order. You know, all the correctness of it all. 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
3: All right, I'm meteorologist Alan Archer. Look at our WSBQ forecast for the Tri-Cities. Tonight, cloudy skies along with a 25% widely scattered shower or thunder shower, especially in the North Carolina mountains, low 67. On Friday, skies are clouding over with only a 40% chance of a shower or thunder shower returning, especially afternoon with a high at 81. Saturday, clouding over along with a 40% chance of a shower or thunder shower anytime up to a high of 84. I'm meteorologist Alan Archer here at the Tri-Cities Weather Station 96.9 WXBQ.

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What's it going to be? You are in charge. The entire hour is yours. Kate Brown, this is Woman, WXBQ.

0: 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It is the Rabbit's Request Hour, so you're, kind of in charge right now. 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
1: Hello, question.
0: What do you want to hear, she said, lady?
1: Carrie Underwood, think before you cheat.
0: Ooh. Sounds like a woman scorned. But not you.
1: And you sound like T.U.R.D.
0: Wow. Okay, that escalated quickly. Jeez. Sounds like you're running out of wine. You need some more wine, cheesehead lady. You know those Snickers commercials?
1: What?
0: You know those Snickers commercials where it's like, hey, have a Snickers. Why? Because you get a little angry when you're hungry,
1: Yeah.
0: You start talking shit whenever you're running low on wine.
1: I don't like Snicker bars.
0: Maybe you've had too much wine. I don't know.
1: I don't have Milky Ways. I don't have the milk.
0: There's so many places I could go with that. I'm just not going to. Just not. Yeah.
1: Shut up.
0: Yeah. Did you change your wine up a little bit?
1: No.
0: You drinking more?
1: I'm going to change it for yours.
0: You know what?
1: What?
0: I'm just going to play your song.
1: You're going to play my song. Okay.
0: Yeah, you're welcome.

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1: Well, Matthew James, I am glad that you made it back from your big Florida trip.
0: Is this the ladies' man?
1: Well, maybe.
0: And his posse of degenerates?
1: Yep, that's right. Every one of us, we're all here, accounted for.
0: We're all that's great.
1: I'm just glad Matthew James made it back to town.
0: Man, you know, Florida has a way of making you want to stay.
1: Well, maybe. I don't know. I've been there before, and I wanted to stay, and then I've been there, and I'm like, I'm ready to get back home.
0: Well, you know what? I was telling somebody, I think it was earlier today, that, you know, when you go on vacation, it's nice. But then after about 3 or 4 days in, you're like, you know, kind of can't wait to go back home.
1: That's it. Yeah. We complain and fuss about Bristol, but, you know, it's home.
0: Home is home. That's it.
1: That's it. Yeah, we're all just up here hanging out, having a good time.
0: Sounds like a good time. Anytime the ladies' man and his degenerates are there.
1: Always. You're supposed to come. Oh, God. Listen, Chad's over here trying to say I want to request Shania Twain. I don't want to hear Shania Twain.
0: He's probably wanting to hear, man, I feel like a woman.
1: Oh, God. That's what Chad wants.
2: I feel like a woman. I feel like a man.
1: Oh, God. I don't know what I want to hear tonight.
2: Yeah, I felt like a woman. That's my problem.
1: Probably Conway Twitty. Lay you down and softly whisper pretty love words in your ear. Lay you down and tell you all the things a woman loves to hear. Oh, gosh.
0: I think you've heard that song a time or two. Too many.
1: Maybe four or five or 20, too many.
2: Wait.

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6: I'm meteorologist Alan Archer, WXPQ's forecast for the Tri-Cities. So over the course of the next week, we'll see at least some daily chance of showers and storms, but not all that much total rainfall. Rain chances here for tonight running about 25%, low temperature 67, Friday cloudy, 40% shower, thundershower mainly afternoon to the evening at 81, Saturday cloudy, 40% shower, thundershower any time of the day at 84, and on Sunday partly cloudy, a 30% shower and thundershower at 88. I'm meteorologist Alan Archer, here at the Tri-Cities Weather Station, 96.9 WXPQ.

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1: Hey. How are you doing?
0: I'm working. What are you doing?
1: We're just hanging out. I want to know if you play me a song. Zach John King.
0: All righty. We can do that.
1: It's good to have you back.
0: Well, thank you. Thank you. I would say it's good to be back, but, you know, I'm back.
1: I know. Everybody wants a vacation, you know?
0: Yeah.
1: Yeah, even if it's just a little one.
0: Yeah.
1: Universal will hit, though. It's fun.
0: Oh, we loved Epic Universe. That was great.
1: Absolutely, yeah. Only been one time, and that was about 2015 or 2017, something like that. And it was pretty cool.
0: Oh, yes. It is cool.
1: So you get your waders on and wade through this rain, okay?
0: I got my floaties.
1: Floaties? What? That'll work.
0: All right.
1: Rubber duckies, too.

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1: Hey.
0: Hey.
1: How's it going tonight?
0: It's going well. What about you?
1: Well, you know, out here doing the DoorDash thing.
0: Ah, dancing in your car?
1: Yeah. Well, especially tonight, I'm just a few dollars away from my goal, and then I am leaving for the beach.
0: Ooh, very nice.
1: Very nice.
0: Which beach you going to?
1: Oh, we going to old Dirty Myrtle.
0: Dirty Myrtle. Hey, at least it's a beach.
1: Yeah, at least. Hey, you know, it's better than, you know, well, I'm not going to say better than Bristol, but, you know, a day at the beach.
0: Hey, Bristol don't have a beach. Okay, let's be real.
1: But we haven't had a girl's trip since before she got married, so look out.
0: There you go. What do you want to hear tonight?
1: Let's get the party started. Let's do one margarita.
0: Ooh, okay. It's going to be a margarita kind of trip, huh?
1: Oh, yeah. Oh, yeah.
0: Yeah.

0: 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We're going to be looking for you, getting you the hookup. 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
8: All right, I'm meteorologist Alan Archer. Look at our WXPQ forecast for the Tri-Cities. Tonight, cloudy skies along with a 25% widely scattered shower or thundershower, especially in the North Carolina mountains, low 67. On Friday, skies are clouding over with only a 40% chance of a shower or thundershower returning, especially afternoon with a high at 81. Saturday, clouding over along with a 40% chance of a shower or thundershower anytime up to a high of 84. I'm meteorologist Alan Archer here at the Tri-Cities Weather Station 96.9 WXPQ.

0: Wetmore, 321 96.9 WXBQ. I'm Matthew James, out of here on a Thursday night. What's left out? We are minutes away from Friday. TGIF, get ready for the celebration. It begins in minutes. I'll be back tomorrow night, 7 p.m. We'll do it all over again.
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0: and me, Parker McCollum, 96.9 WXBQ, CDJR of Johnson City. Friendship CDJR of Johnson City. They're having a Jeep Jam event this weekend. WXBQ is going to be out there, 3700 Bristol Highway. You can come out and show off your Jeep or just come check out everybody else's Jeep. Have you got a Jeep? I got a Jeep. I don't have a Jeep. I wish I had a Jeep. We're back on the road to Johnson City this Saturday. Going to be at Friendship CDJR of Johnson City. It's their Jeep Jam event from noon to 5 p.m. There's going to be trophies, prizes. Come out and check out all the Jeeps. RSVP by visiting if you would like to enter your Jeep. There may still be time. Chrysler, Dodge, Jeep, Ram, JohnsonCity.com. You can get your Jeep ride registered and take part in the fun. 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Got your No Talk Triple Play coming up next. Miranda Lambert kicking it off.
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0: 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Forecast for the overnight, mostly cloudy. We'll see temperatures into the mid-60s. Friday, mostly cloudy. Some scattered showers throughout the day, high near 84. And Friday night, mostly cloudy. Chance of rain before 9 p.m., overnight low near 66. That's the latest look at your weather forecast from your weather station, 96.9 WXBQ.
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1: 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I got Max McNown on the way. See if we can't get one in from William Michael Morgan. 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

Hooked from Dylan Scott on 96.9 WXBQ. Lainey Wilson before that with Somewhere Over Laredo. It is 8 minutes after 2 a.m. 67 degrees outside the Tri-Cities Airport, 66 in Abingdon. Looking at 72 degrees in Greenville. 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

0: Lefty with the Boston on 96.9 WXBQ. Speaking of Boston, how about some Boston butts? The good kind, the pork kind. That's what I'm talking about. 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Keep track of the first five songs that are played after 5 p.m. Be caller 11 and tell Drake what songs they were. 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

0: 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Overnight forecast, mostly cloudy skies, a low around 65, mostly cloudy on Friday with some scattered showers throughout the day, high near 84, low 66 Friday night and Saturday, cloudy to start, gradually becoming mostly sunny, slight chance of afternoon showers, high near 82. That's the latest look at your weather forecast from your weather station, 96.9 WXBQ.
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Memory Lane. That was Old Dominion on 96.9 WXBQ. Good morning. 10 minutes after 3 a.m. 68 degrees at the Tri-Cities Airport. It's Bailey Zimmerman on WXBQ.

0: 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No Talk Triple Play coming up. We'll start it off with Lady A up next.
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0: 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Weather forecast for the overnight, mostly cloudy skies, temperatures into the mid-60s. Cloudy tomorrow, scattered showers throughout the day, high near 82, low 65 Friday night, and cloudy Saturday, gradually becoming sunny, high near 83. That's the latest look at your weather forecast from your weather station, 96.9 WXBQ.
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Pretty from Hudson Westbrook on your Rabbit Station, 96.9 WXBQ. 4 a.m. on the way. Fox News, the top of the hour.

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Alexandra Kay on 96.9 WXBQ. It's 10 minutes, coming up on 11 minutes after 4 a.m., 66 degrees outside the airport.

0: Morgan Wallen on 96.9 WXBQ. Another No Talk Triple Play coming up. Scotty McCreary after the break.
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0: 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It's called Howdy. Your weather forecast for today, mostly cloudy skies, chance of showers pretty much throughout the day. High near 82, mostly cloudy tonight with a chance of rain, low 65, and Saturday cloudy to start, gradually becoming sunny, a high near 83. That's the latest look at your weather forecast from your weather station, 96.9 WXBQ. 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

0: John Morgan, Kid Myself on 96.9 WXBQ. Cody Johnson. Before that, it is 67 degrees, coming up on 11 minutes after 5 a.m. Rick Allen hanging out with you until 6 a.m. Got the Morning Air Show coming up, kicking off your weekend. And remember, this afternoon, somebody could find themselves a winner of a brand new grill. Keep listening and play Food City's Friday Top 5 at 5 with Drake Stevens this afternoon. All right, we got more of your 24-karat country ahead, a no-talk triple play, and we'll get another look at your weather forecast with meteorologist Alan Archer on 96.9 WXBQ.
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0: 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No Talk Triple Play coming up after the break. We'll kick it off with Tim Duggar next.
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1: From the WXPQ newsroom, I'm Kevin Castle. Stanley Mossberg did not testify in Greene County Court in the closing hours of his first-degree murder trial, but the judge heard a phone conversation between the suspect and his parents recorded several years ago where Mossberg admitted killing Christopher Scott Short near a Greenville laundromat back in 2019. Prosecutors said Short's autopsy revealed the cause of death as 26 knife wounds. Mossberg is already serving a life sentence in the stabbing deaths of two people in Winter Haven, Florida. The next step in the trial will be jury deliberations. A new chief of police for the town of Weber City in Scott County will be sworn in and set for duty next week. Charles Clay Robinette was selected for the position following a town council vote and follows an interview process that included six candidates and three finalists. The personnel change comes 4 months after the dismissal of former Chief Don Harding and two other officers after an investigation into time cards for payroll that was concluded by state police with no criminal charges. Council also approved a $75,000 salary for Robinette, who previously worked for police agencies at ETSU, Bristol, Virginia, Gates City, and the Scott County Sheriff's Office. The Virginia Supreme Court has ordered Tazewell County Circuit Court to hold an evidentiary hearing related to the 2023 murder conviction of Marticia Mathias. She is challenging that ruling and if her attorney informed her of all options for an appeal. Police said Mathias orchestrated the 2020 beating death of Doug French and provided the murder weapon to the two men who physically attacked French and seriously wounded another victim. Mathias acted as the getaway driver for the trio, according to investigators. An assortment of drugs were found after Sullivan County deputies pulled over a weaving vehicle near Paperville Road in Bristol, Tennessee. A strong smell of cannabis was coming from the auto driven by 36-year-old Tina Emon. She admitted to smoking in the car, then presented two marijuana joints to the officers. Investigators also found meth, Suboxone, additional marijuana, and a loaded handgun. Emon was criminally charged on five counts that include simple possession and having Schedule 3 property. A former Southwest Virginia sheriff's deputy and current town council member in Pulaski was arrested on child porn charges by the FBI. 48-year-old Stephen Wayne Erickson is charged with one count each of distribution and receiving child porn images. The agency's report detailed Erickson's alleged disturbing online activity, including receiving photos from one person who captured family members in photos or videos without their knowledge, while other materials were formed using AI technology. The report said Erickson also encouraged others to abuse their children sexually, one as young as 9 years old, then send pictures of the acts to him. Eastman Chemical Company's petrochemical facilities in Kingsport and Longview, Texas, have been granted exemptions from the EPA for toxic emissions after the stipulation was authored by the Trump administration. Eastman officials said their collection of data and monitoring of air levels will continue, while the exemption will allow the company time to upgrade equipment to meet EPA standards. The rule change stays in effect for Eastman until 2029.
2: Burger Bar in Bristol will be featured on USA Network's food show Everything on the Menu. The show features WWE star Braun Strowman traveling around America while attempting to eat every item on restaurant menus. This is the first time the Burger Bar has been featured on a food show, and according to the Burger Bar, the episode will be featured Friday night after WWE on the USA Network. I'm Jay Patricks.
1: 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Al Archer's weather is next.
3: Good morning, I'm meteorologist Alan Archer. WXBQ's forecast for the Tri-Cities. Today, skies are clouding over. 40% chance of a shower or thundershower, mainly this afternoon from the west. The highest temperature is 78. Tonight's rain chance is 40%. Overnight low at 67. Tomorrow, clouding up. 15% chance of a daytime shower at 86. I'm meteorologist Alan Archer here at the Tri-Cities Weather Station, 96.9 WXBQ.

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0: Alabama, Song of the South, 96.9 WXBQ. That is going to do it for me getting out of here. Steve Stroud, Nikki Thomas, and the Morning Air Show up next. I'm back at midnight. We'll do it again Saturday.
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5: Day 13 of strikes. I'm Sue Guzman, Fox News. We have word this morning of a series of explosions near a military base hosting U.S. forces in northern Iraq near Erbil. A journalist with the Associated Press reporting at least 7 blasts about 9:30 a.m. local time in the city. At least 4 plumes of black smoke reported rising. This comes as the U.S. wrapped up a 13th night of strikes against Iran, the president considering even stronger military action.
6: If the Iranian regime, led by the IRGC, doesn't stop attacking ships through the Strait of Hormuz, or if the regime's proxies don't stop doing the same in the Red Sea, they're going to get hammered. That, according to Axios, the outlet reports President Trump is stating very plainly he's considering a major escalation in the conflict with Iran. That warning comes amid a 13th consecutive day of attacks now completed on critical infrastructure and other assets. Oh, and there's more. He's also warning Iran's proxies, writing in a post on Truth Social, quote, the Houthis are a surrogate and or proxy of Iran, and major military punishment will be inflicted upon Iran and, of course, the Houthis themselves.
5: Fox's Kevin Cork. Bahrain also reported incoming air attacks overnight. The House has passed a resolution to restrict President Trump and halt the conflict in Iran. Here's Fox's Chad Pergram.
7: A split House-Senate decision.
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9: And the motion is not agreed.
7: The House voting to shackle the president and end the fighting. 4 Republicans joined all Democrats to halt the conflict. The president's supporters claimed the vote undercuts American forces. The president Senate allies rejected the House's Iran rebuke. The Senate defeated a similar war powers measure. Republicans contending that the U.S. has Iran on the ropes. But Senate Democrats chided Republicans for not intervening in the war.
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11: Here's a preview of stories we're following on WXBQ. A Greene County jury will be charged with the conclusion of the murder trial of Stanley Mossberg. 4 months after clearing the books of their law enforcement, the Weber City Town Council hires a new chief of police. Can the menu of Bristol's Burger Bar satisfy the appetite of one of the largest competitors in WWE history? The answer airs tonight on USA. For WXBQ News, I'm Kevin Castle. Al Archer's weather is next.
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9: Good morning. I'm meteorologist Alan Archer. WXBQ's forecast for the Tri-Cities. Today, skies are clouding over. 40% chance of a shower or thundershower, mainly this afternoon from the west. The high temperature is 78. Tonight's rain chance is 40%. Overnight low at 67. Tomorrow, clouding up. 15% chance of a daytime shower at 86. I'm meteorologist Alan Archer here at the Tri-Cities Weather Station, 96.9 WXBQ.
12: What's up? Welcome to the Morning Air Show. It's Steve and Nikki. This is the Friday edition coming up on the show today. We've got lots to talk about, including where WXBQ is going to be tomorrow. And on their show today, we'll be talking about the chef or the chef's decision. My apologies. Also, one woman brings home the bacon and a little extra. We'll get into your dream job. If we have a little time, we'll tell you about Japan's new word for a hot day. And there is a city that really would like for you to come and pay them a visit. We'll get into that, plus national.

0: it's Luke. That's BYU. 96.9 WXBQ, today's country, and your 24-karat favorites. Welcome to Friday. I'm Steve. Nikki will join us a little later on. Cloudy skies, good chance of showers and thunderstorms today. The high, how about this, 78. About the coolest it's been in, three or four weeks, maybe more. Anyway, 64, 96.9 WXBQ. Today is National Drive-Thru Day. It tops the things you need to know, and for the fifth year in a row, the fastest line is Taco Bell. I don't know if it has anything to do with the lettuce or not, but Chick-fil-A ranked number one for friendliness and overall satisfaction. There's a nearly 300-pound Sinclair dinosaur that for the longest time's been setting up at a Montana gas station. Well, somebody stole the thing on Sunday. It was found the next day bolted to a cliff nearly 10 miles away near Yellowstone National Park. And the man from New York, who was paralyzed from the chest down, is regaining his hand and arm control. It's thanks to a double neural bypass surgery. Basically, what they're doing is they're using a computer to connect his brain with the nerves in his hands and arms. Not only does it allow him to move his arms and hands, but he can also feel his dog's fur, feel the touch of his sister's hands, and even detect whether he's holding a ball, a coffee cup, an egg, and adjust pressure and control accordingly. How about that? Unbelievable. There's some things you need to know. WXBQ's Morning Air Show.
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0: It's Ashley McBride. What have we done? 96.9 WXBQ's Morning Air Show at 622, 22 after 6. Forecast today, it's going to be a wet one, cloudy sky, showers and thunderstorms. High 78 at 64 WXBQ. Back on the road tomorrow. We're going to be heading out to Friendship CDJR of Johnson City. They've got a big Jeep Jam event that'll be taking place. Noon to 5 p.m., trophies, exclusive prizes, and you and your Jeep can compete for the best in show. 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Matthew James will be out at the event tomorrow from 1 to 3 p.m. So stop by with your Jeep and join in the fun of the Jeep Jam event at Friendship CDJR of Johnson City on the Bristol Highway in Johnson City. 96.9 WXBQ coming up. We'll find out what's happening with the traffic situation.
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0: 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You're a new source of energy.
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9: 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I-81, I-26, Routes 11 and 19 all in good shape this morning. No issues on those surface streets in and around Kingsport, Johnson City, or Bristol. I'm Jay Patricks in the Traffic Center on the Tri-Cities Traffic Station, 96.9 WXBQ.

0: That's your boozy and jelly roll and amen. 96.9 WXBQ. It's a morning air show. Steve and Nikki. 64 degrees. It's 6:30.
1: From the WXBQ newsroom, I'm Kevin Castle. Stanley Mossberg did not testify in Greene County Court in the closing hours of his first-degree murder trial, but the judge heard a phone conversation between the suspect and his parents recorded several years ago where Mossberg admitted killing Christopher Scott Short near a Greenville laundromat back in 2019. Prosecutors said Short's autopsy revealed the cause of death as 26 knife wounds. Mossberg is already serving a life sentence in the stabbing deaths of two people in Winter Haven, Florida. The next step in the trial will be jury deliberations. A new chief of police for the town of Weber City in Scott County will be sworn in and set for duty next week. Charles Clay Robinette was selected for the position following a town council vote and follows an interview process that included six candidates and three finalists. The personnel change comes 4 months after the dismissal of former Chief Don Harding and two other officers after an investigation into time cards for payroll that was concluded by state police with no criminal charges. Council also approved a $75,000 salary for Robinette, who previously worked for police agencies at ETSU, Bristol, Virginia, Gates City, and the Scott County Sheriff's Office. The Virginia Supreme Court has ordered Tazewell County Circuit Court to hold an evidentiary hearing related to the 2023 murder conviction of Marticia Mathias. She is challenging that ruling, and if her attorney informed her of all options for an appeal. Police said Mathias orchestrated the 2020 beating death of Doug French and provided the murder weapon to the two men who physically attacked French and seriously wounded another victim. Mathias acted as the getaway driver for the trio, according to investigators. An assortment of drugs were found after Sullivan County deputies pulled over a weaving vehicle near Paperville Road in Bristol, Tennessee. A strong smell of cannabis was coming from the auto driven by 36-year-old Tina Emon. She admitted to smoking in the car, then presented two marijuana joints to the officers. Investigators also found meth, Suboxone, additional marijuana, and a loaded handgun. Emon was criminally charged on five counts that include simple possession and having Schedule 3 property. For WXBQ News, I'm Kevin Castle. Al Archer's weather is next.
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3: Good morning, I'm meteorologist Alan Archer. WXPQ's forecast for the Tri-Cities. Today, skies are clouding over. 40% chance of a shower, thundershower, mainly this afternoon from the west. The high temperature is 78. Tonight's rain chance is 40%, overnight low at 67. Tomorrow, clouding up. 15% chance of a daytime shower at 86. I'm meteorologist Alan Archer here at the Tri-Cities Weather Station, 96.9 WXPQ.

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0: Zach Top. It's South of Sanity, 96.9 WXBQ. It's Friday morning air show. The weekend is going to be rainy, at least today anyway. Cloudy sky, showers and thunderstorms. Your high at 78. It's humid this morning. Overcast in 64 WXBQ. It's time now for Nashville Notes. And in a new interview with Cosmopolitan, Megan Maroney has put the speculation to bed, confirming that who hurt you was indeed about the person everyone suspected, Riley Green. Megan says that she wanted there to be no doubt in who hurt you. I made it so obvious about who it was, like you could Google it. And that was the point of who hurt you. In the past, I got frustrated with people. I was trying to hint at things and people would be like, well, who was it about? And I was like, you know what? I'm just going to lay it out there. I might as well put his first and last name on it. Maroney and Green were first romantically linked back in January of 2025 when they were spotted on vacation in St. Bart's at the same time. And then shortly after the rumor mill started, Megan revealed to a fan that she was wearing Green's T-shirt in the front row. She said he blanked up. Zach Top is going to release a special two-pack on August 21st featuring Good Girls and Cowgirls and Other Side of Hurtin'. You can pre-save the release now with a limited 7-inch vinyl edition in stores on September 21st. And Little Miss Twain from Shania Twain is out today. It's her 7th album. Some of the guests on the album include Tanya Tucker, The War and Treaty, Queens of the Stone Age. So how about that? It's Nashville Notes on WXBQ.
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0: 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So how about that? It's Nashville Notes on WXBQ.
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0: Chase Matthew, it's holding it down, 96.9 WXBQ's Morning Air Show. Friday weather looks like this. Cloudy sky, showers and thunderstorms. Your high at 78, it's 64 and overcast. Pretty humid as well this morning. And, you know, it's been so hot in Japan that the government and the weather forecasters there didn't really know how to describe it. And so they decided to give really hot weather a bad name. And so the Japan Meteorological Agency had a public poll to select a name for days of temperatures of 104 degrees Fahrenheit or higher to let everybody know that they needed to take precautions. They came up with a winner. With 40% of the vote, it's Kokushobi. Kokushobi. It means cruel heat day. Tuesday, Japan had its first Kokushobi. Three cities in central Japan recorded 104-degree temperatures. Whew. Sounds like a Kokushobi to me. Here are some of the English translations of the words that didn't win in the vote. Dangerous hot day, sweaty day, and sauna day. How did they not come up with Godzilla breath? I mean, it's right there.
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10: 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I-81, I-26, routes 11 and 19, all in good shape this morning. No issues on those surface streets in and around Kingsport, Johnson City, or Bristol. I'm Jay Patricks in the traffic center on the Tri-Cities traffic station, 96.9 WXBQ.

out, it'll sit right here on this land. And you could leave town a rich man. And he said, boys, whatever you're offering, it won't

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2: They got some evil intentions. We cannot let them have a nuclear weapon.
1: President Trump branding the Islamic Republic while repeating his major theme in the war. No nukes for that nation. Fox's Metal Rivera has more about how he may put the screws to Iran.
3: He tells Axios he is seriously considering restarting major combat operations in Iran, including strikes that would be bigger than the ones carried out in Operation Epic Fury. He did acknowledge that a decision has not been made yet, but it comes as the Wall Street Journal reports the president is losing patience over the conflict. He's reportedly become skeptical that negotiations with Iran can produce a lasting peace and is becoming more convinced that the regime will only bend to military pressure. Iran, though, has refused to capitulate despite the strikes. It rejected a U.S. ceasefire deal presented by Iraq. Iranian and Iraqi officials tell the New York Times.
1: At least seven explosions heard near a military base in a northern city in Iraq, which is host to U.S. forces, location in that nation's semi-autonomous Kurdish region. The new explosion started in the morning local time. The workaround from President Trump and his tariff team. Fox's Jared Halpern has more from the White House.
4: Imports from 60 countries will face anywhere from 10 to 12.5% tariffs in response to what the Trump administration says are human rights abuse and distortive trade practices. The new tariffs will replace a temporary worldwide 10% tariff expiring Friday. The administration has relied on different authorities to maintain a tariff regime after the U.S. Supreme Court struck down so-called reciprocal tariffs in February.
1: More than 1.6 million dozen shelled eggs have been voluntarily recalled over potential salmonella contamination. The FDA says the eggs were sold in Texas, Oklahoma, Arkansas, Louisiana, New Mexico, and Mississippi. 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
6: Here's a preview of stories we're following on WXBQ. A Greene County jury will be charged with the conclusion of the murder trial of Stanley Mossberg. 4 months after clearing the books of their law enforcement, the Weber City Town Council hires a new chief of police. Can the menu of Bristol's Burger Bar satisfy the appetite of one of the largest competitors in WWE history? The answer airs tonight on USA. For WXBQ News, I'm Kevin Castle. Al Archer's weather is next.
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8: Good morning, I'm Meteorologist Alan Archer, WSBQ's forecast for the Tri-Cities. Today, skies are clouding over, 40% chance of a shower or thundershower, mainly this afternoon from the west, the highest temperature is 78. Tonight's rain chance is 40%, overnight low at 67. Tomorrow, clouding up, 15% chance of a daytime shower at 86. I'm Meteorologist Alan Archer, here at the Tri-Cities Weather Station, 96.9 WXBQ.
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10: 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Welcome to the Morning Air Show. It's Steve and Nikki. Coming up on the show today, we're going to talk about one decision a chef made. One woman decided to bring home the bacon and a little extra. And there happens to be a city that really wants you to visit. I'll tell you who that city is. Got some news out of Hollywood, too.
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0: Aldean, don't tell me, 96.9 WXBQ. It's a morning air show, Friday edition, cloudy. There's a good chance of showers and thunderstorms today. Thing is, it's not going to be as hot, 78 the high, but right now it's pretty sticky, nasty, humidity, 64 degrees. 96.9 WXBQ, let's talk Hollywood news. Oprah Winfrey says her name is not Oprah. Nope. It's ORPA. O-R-P-A-H. OPA. No, ORPA Winfrey. She told Kiki Palmer during the Tuesday episode of Baby, This is Kiki Palmer, it was Oprah to everybody, but it was ORPA from the Bible. Ruth, first chapter, 14th verse. It's that whole Ruth and Naomi story. And you know, Ruth said, wherever thou goest, I will go. And then ORPA said, I'm going back. I'm sorry, I can't. Too long. The road's too long. Now, Kiki asked Oprah / ORPA why she felt the need to change her name to Oprah. She said, well, she was a kid and nobody knew how to spell it. So I turned it out on my birth certificate. It turned out on my birth certificate, ORPA. But then people started calling me Oprah. And so it's just the difference between the P being before the R or after the R. So once they started with Oprah, I went with it. Toy Story 5. I've been bringing joy to sick children around the world thanks to a longtime partnership between Disney and the Starlight Children's Foundation. Disney has gifted more than 18,000 toys and 34,000 character-inspired hospital gowns. The film was also shown in 400 children's hospitals around the world. Also at the movie's L.A. premiere, there was a first-of-its-kind initiative where cast members and red carpet guests could leave messages of encouragement for the children from a terminal using a life-size lily pad. Some of those who participated included Tim Allen, Greta Lee, Tony Hale, Conan O'Brien, and Joan Cusack. The video messages were shown at hospitals in Washington, Oakland, and Orlando, along with surprise visits from Woody and Jesse. That's Hollywood news here on WXBQ's Morning Air Show.
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1: 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It's Steve and Nikki. Welcome to Friday, 7:24. As far as weather goes today, cloudy sky, showers and thunderstorms are high at 78. It's 64 here at the show.
2: Okay, so listen, I mean, people are always trying to follow trends on social media, and you see it all the time. You see these, you know, repetitive videos, you see all these different things. But right now, there is a thing going around. It's called the same phrase trend. And so what they do is they get you to say, like, the same thing, okay, several different ways. Now, you're supposed to do it in a supportive voice, disappointed, sarcastic, flirty.
1: Yeah, I'm seeing a lot of those videos.
2: And the phrase can be something super easy, like, wow, okay. But according to a tech expert out there, it might just be more than a trend. She speculates that the trend could be, this might have been created for AI to help AI. Yeah. So you're basically training AI by doing this. And it's, I know. She said,
1: why do we need to train AI?
2: She says that AI is still bad at emotional recognition. And a trend like this provides tons of data for AI companies.
1: Yeah, well, maybe.
2: In fact, Meta is already known to use data from user-provided content like public Instagram reels to train its AI models. So the trend, whether it's, you know, manufactured or not, is probably going to, you know, help out AI with their emotional recognition ability. Something to think about.
1: Yeah.
2: So if you're all opposed to the AI, just know that you're part of the machine, whether you like it or not. Yeah. It's a happening, people.
1: Your overlords will thank you later.
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4: All good, no problems. I-81, I-26, routes 11 and 19, no issues, working accidents or congestion to report, and all the surface streets in and around Johnson City, Kingsport, and Bristol. We're all good this morning. I'm Jay Patricks in the traffic center on the Tri-Cities traffic station, 96.9 WXBQ.

0: 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It's overcast and 64 degrees, 733.
1: From the WXBQ newsroom, I'm Kevin Castle. Stanley Mossberg did not testify in Greene County Court in the closing hours of his first-degree murder trial, but the judge heard a phone conversation between the suspect and his parents recorded several years ago where Mossberg admitted killing Christopher Scott Short near a Greenville laundromat back in 2019. Prosecutors said Short's autopsy revealed the cause of death as 26 knife wounds. Mossberg is already serving a life sentence in the stabbing deaths of two people in Winter Haven, Florida. The next step in the trial will be jury deliberations. A former Southwest Virginia sheriff's deputy and current town council member in Pulaski was arrested on child porn charges by the FBI. 48-year-old Stephen Wayne Erickson is charged with one count each of distribution and receiving child porn images. The agency's report detailed Erickson's alleged disturbing online activity, including receiving photos from one person who captured family members in photos or videos without their knowledge, while other materials were formed using AI technology. The report said Erickson also encouraged others to abuse their children sexually, one as young as 9 years old, then send pictures of the acts to him. Eastman Chemical Company's petrochemical facilities in Kingsport and Longview, Texas, have been granted exemptions from the EPA for toxic emissions after the stipulation was authored by the Trump administration. Eastman officials said their collection of data and monitoring of air levels will continue, while the exemption will allow the company time to upgrade equipment to meet EPA standards. The rule change stays in effect for Eastman until 2029.
2: Burger Bar in Bristol will be featured on USA Network's food show Everything on the Menu. The show features WWE star Braun Strowman traveling around America while attempting to eat every item on restaurant menus. This is the first time the Burger Bar has been featured on a food show, and according to the Burger Bar, the episode will be featured Friday night after WWE on the USA Network. I'm Jay Patricks.
1: 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Al Archer's weather is next.
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5: Good morning, I'm Meteorologist Alan Archer, WXBQ's forecast for the Tri-Cities. Today, skies are clouding over, 40% chance of a shower or thundershower, mainly this afternoon from the west. The highest temperature is 78. Tonight's rain chance is 40%, overnight low at 67. Tomorrow, clouding up, 15% chance of a daytime shower at 86. I'm Meteorologist Alan Archer, here at the Tri-Cities Weather Station, 96.9 WXBQ.

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0: Let's get to drinking. Zach John King, 96.9 WXBQ. It's a morning air show. Steve and Nikki, 7:53, 7 away from 8 o'clock. 64 degrees. We're expecting a high today around 78. Showers and thunderstorms. There is an owner of a restaurant in Seoul, South Korea. Now, apparently the chef is pretty good. He's received 2 Michelin stars, but is facing possible prison time for an unpopular decision he made. Putting ants on his fancy food.
1: Oh, wow. For a little crunch. Who needs sprinkles?
0: Anticipation.
1: Yeah.
0: Anticipation. Anyway, the restaurant is called Evit. It's run by Australian chef Joseph Ligerwood.
1: Okay.
0: And apparently, he's got this fancy sorbet.
1: Okay.
0: And he tops it with a variety of different things. Lately, ants. Now, apparently, ants are not among the 10 insect species that South Korea allows people to eat.
1: Oh.
0: They allow grasshoppers, mealworms, silkworms, not ants. You're right. They don't like the satisfying crunch.
1: No, no. It's like nature's sprinkles.
0: So to speak.
1: That's what he should have said.
0: That's exactly right.
1: Nature sprinkles.
0: But he was insistent on doing it.
1: Okay.
0: They believe he brought in and served around 49,000 dried ants based on the number of diners the popular restaurant has. The chef says diners are told of the garnish in advance and they can choose alternate toppings like vinegar or edible flowers.
1: So delicious.
0: And you hear that? All right. Your toppings tonight are ants or vinegar. What would you like to go with?
1: How about the edible flowers?
0: Prosecutors have asked a court to sentence him to a year in jail and fine the restaurant $13,000 for violating the Food Sanitation Act. I must have missed this scene on The Bear.
1: I don't know, man.
0: I don't think Carmi ever put these on there.
1: But you know, they always have like the suckers or the scorpions at the gas station sometimes. Like there are all kinds of things. Like,
0: well, you know, we told you at the Seattle Mariners games now, they sell candied grasshoppers.
1: I ain't that hungry.
0: So you wouldn't try those?
1: No.
0: Insects?
1: No.
0: Okay. Well, here's a fun fact, and this is true. Some say eating ants is highly beneficial for human health because they're packed with high-quality protein and essential minerals, and yes, antioxidants.
1: Da-da-da. No.
0: Here's another fun fact. Did you know that ants don't get sick? Because they have antibodies.
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9: I-81 North and South, I-26 East and West, Routes 11 and 19, and all surface streets in Kingsport, Bristol, and Johnson City look normal this morning. No accidents or congestion. I'm Jay Patricks in the Traffic Center on the Tri-Cities Traffic Station, 96.9 WXBQ.

0: Iran's not interested in a temporary deal that leaves that issue unresolved.
1: Fox's Madeline Rivera. As it was in 2024, immigration is shaping up to be a polarizing topic for voters in the midterm elections. Fox's Bill Malugin has more.
2: Now that the border's quiet, the conversation has shifted to what should be done about the millions of illegal immigrants already here. And some Democrats want immigration enforcement ended entirely. More migrant crime is back in the headlines. A Salvadoran illegal immigrant is now charged with felony hit and run causing serious injury or death after police say he killed three people in a crash in North Carolina on Saturday, then tried to flee the scene. But new Fox News polling reveals Democrats are gaining serious ground on immigration after getting destroyed on the topic in 2024. When asked which party would handle immigration better right now, Democrats now have a 1-point lead over Republicans, 50-49%.
1: Republicans had an 8-point lead over Democrats on immigration in the Fox News polling in April. President Trump's replacing tariffs that expired today with new ones, 10-12.5% on imports from 60 countries accused of inadequately enforcing bans on goods produced by forced labor. 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
3: Here's a preview of stories we're following on WXBQ. A Greene County jury will be charged with the conclusion of the murder trial of Stanley Mossberg. 4 months after clearing the books of their law enforcement, the Weber City Town Council hires a new chief of police. Can the menu of Bristol's Burger Bar satisfy the appetite of one of the largest competitors in WWE history? The answer airs tonight on USA. For WXBQ News, I'm Kevin Castle. Al Archer's weather is next.
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6: 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Good morning, I'm Ed Rochester, Alan Archer, WSPQ's forecast for the Tri-Cities. Today, skies are clouding over, 40% chance of a shower or thundershower, mainly this afternoon from the west, to high temperatures 78. Tonight's rain chance is 40%, overnight low at 67. Tomorrow, clouding up, 15% chance of a daytime shower at 86. I'm Ed Rochester, Alan Archer, here at the Tri-Cities Weather Station, 96.9 WXBQ.
7: Thanks for good morning and welcome to the Morning Air Show. It's Steve and Nikki. Coming up in this hour of the show, we'll tell you about a woman who brought home the bacon and a little extra.
8: And refrigerators, but for humans.
7: I thought refrigerators were for humans.
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0: There you go. New music from Morgan Wallen. It's Been By Now on the Morning Air Show. Steve and Nikki at 12 minutes after 8 o'clock. Good morning. Welcome to Friday. Forecast today looks good. If you like showers and thunderstorms, the temperature is good, 78 degrees. But like I mentioned, stormy weather going to be around today. Right now, though, it's 68 degrees. I'll make it 64 degrees and hold in steady at WXBQ. And let's talk Nashville notes. And hey, here we go. Nikki talked about this before, and I think you didn't believe it was true, but Megan Maroney has put the speculation to bed, confirming that who hurt you was about the person everyone suspected, Riley Green. You didn't want to believe it, Nikki. You didn't want to believe it. Maroney shares that she wanted there to be no doubt. She said, "And who hurt you, I made it so obvious about who it was that, like, you could Google it, and that was the point. In the past, I got frustrated with people. I was trying to hint at things, and people would be like, well, who's that about? And I was like, you know what? I'm just going to lay it out there. I might as well put his first and last name on it." Maroney and Green were first romantically linked back in January when they were spotted on vacation in St. Bart's at the same time. This was in 2025. And then shortly after the rumor mill started to spin out of control, she revealed to a fan that was wearing Green's t-shirt in the front row of the show that he blanked up.
1: Yeah.
0: So there you go. If you want to listen to Who Hurt You from Megan Maroney, you'll understand how she feels about Riley Green.
1: Dang. Y'all talking about Taylor Swift. Dang. Hey, Kacey Musgraves just released the music video for her new song, Mexico Honey. And if you're wondering, her grandmother is not a fan. Now, Kacey had joked before that her grandma wasn't a fan of songs like Dry Spell. If you know the song, you know. She said that she skipped that video altogether. But this time, Kacey's manager stirred things up by dropping that link to Mexico Honey into a family group chat. And then her Nana's review was short and sweet. And she said, "This song will never be on my favorite list." So just in case you thought you had it rough, there you go. Just know that Kacey Musgraves' grandma is not messing
0: dealing
1: around
0: with the two. And Brantley Gilbert's new album, Sins of the Father, is out today. 15 songs, including two songs that he and Jelly Roll co-wrote on the album, including the title track. And Jelly sings with Brantley on Beggin' for Change. Now, it turns out the song's inspiration came from an experience Jelly had the day they wrote the song. Brantley said Jelly Roll came in to write one day, and I could tell he was a little heavy emotionally. We stepped outside to smoke, and I was like, "Hey, man, you good?" And he was like, "Yeah, I had an event this morning for the label, but as I was getting into my car, there was a homeless dude there, and he got turned around, and Jelly saw him and recognized him. The man was actually a guy that Jelly had gone to school with."
1: Wow.
0: Jelly was like, "It wasn't so much that I recognized him. It was that he was the least likely to be homeless than any of the kids in our class." And Jelly said it got to him because he was emotionally hung up on the fact that even hours after seeing the guy, it was just too shocking to him. Jelly explained to Brantley that the homeless guy was a cool kid at school that always had all the new stuff. He said, "I've been in treatment with billionaires and I've been in treatment with homeless guys. And I'm here to tell you, addiction just wants us all dead."
1: Yeah.
0: That's Nashville Notes on WXBQ.
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0: Jelly Roll, that's Liar, 96.9 WXBQ. Inviting you to join us tomorrow. We're going to be out at Friendship CDA of Johnson City. That's CDJR, excuse me. We're out there for the Jeep Jam event, noon to 5 p.m. There'll be trophies, exclusive prizes. You actually can enter your Jeep to be best in show, but you need to RSVP by going to their website at ChryslerDodgeJeepRamJohnsonCity.com. Matthew James will tell us all about what's going on tomorrow from 1 to 3. He'll be out there. And hope that you'll stop by with your Jeep, or even if you don't have a Jeep, you'll enjoy the fun by coming out and enjoying us for the Jeep Jam event. Again, noon to 5. We'll be there 1 to 3 on the Bristol Highway at Friendship CDJR of Johnson City. The weather today, cloudy sky, showers and thunderstorms, high 78 at 64.
1: Okay, so we've been talking all month long about all kinds of different innovations on beating the heat. We had the snow rooms, which I'm just
0: I like
1: you,
0: the concept.
1: Yeah. And if I had more money than I had sense, I would have that.
0: Yeah, I'd have a snow room.
1: Then we had the wearable air-conditioned clothing, okay? Now there's a Japanese company that has created refrigerators for humans. Now, this is called the personal cooling cabinet. It's a metallic container. It has a transparent glass door.
0: So you're saying that you can get in the refrigerator, like a cooler at the convenience store?
1: Yes, thank you. Yeah, like a walk-in cooler, but, you know. You climb in it, you sit on their built-in seat, and then you enjoy the air that's cooled to approximately 41 degrees Fahrenheit.
0: Do you like, I have to hold all the leftovers in your
1: hands
0: and
1: stuff?
0: If
1: you wanted to, you could. You could keep some snacks in there if you wanted to. They say the air is directed towards your head, neck, shoulders, and back, and it's like jets from like a hot tub, kind of. So that it's like, so it's not like you just have like regular air. It's like a hot tub. You have like cold jets of air coming at you.
0: So you could literally freeze your cubes off.
1: You could. According to the manufacturer, a 10-minute stay in the refrigerator helps to quickly reduce body temperature and alleviate the symptoms of heat-related exhaustion.
0: Well, you know, people like to stick their face into the freezer when they're hot and stuff like that. So,
1: okay.
0: I get the idea.
1: Listen, wait, okay, it's expensive. It's like, but still cheaper than the snow room. This is like a little bit under $10,000.
0: Oh, that's a lot cheaper than the snow room.
1: Yeah, yeah, because you had to be like a gajillionaire.
0: Yeah, yeah. I think they said the snow room started at like $130,000.
1: Something like that, yeah. Yeah. I said, yeah. Oh, billionaires. It used to be only affordable to billionaires, but now millionaires can have it.
0: I saw the guy on the video that was like, this is my snow room on my yacht. No lie. He had a snow room on his yacht.
1: Bless his heart.
0: No, I guess when you go out, you know, and you sunbathe and you head out to the tropics, you need a cold spot.
1: Think about that, though. If you had a job, okay, think about how cool that would be if you had that and you were out in the heat all the time. That would be awesome.
0: Yeah, but the last thing you want is freezer burn in certain areas.
1: That's on you. I don't.
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8: 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No issues on the surface streets around the Tri-Cities this morning. I'm Jay Patricks in the Traffic Center on the Tri-Cities Traffic Station, 96.9 WXBQ.

0: Bradley Gilbert, it's the weekend, 96.9 WXBQ. It's a morning air show. Steve and Nikki, very humid this morning. It's 64 degrees at 8:30.
1: From the WXBQ newsroom, I'm Kevin Castle. Stanley Mossberg did not testify in Greene County Court in the closing hours of his first-degree murder trial, but the judge heard a phone conversation between the suspect and his parents recorded several years ago where Mossberg admitted killing Christopher Scott Short near a Greenville laundromat back in 2019. Prosecutors said Short's autopsy revealed the cause of death as 26 knife wounds. Mossberg is already serving a life sentence in the stabbing deaths of two people in Winter Haven, Florida. The next step in the trial will be jury deliberations. A new chief of police for the town of Weber City in Scott County will be sworn in and set for duty next week. Charles Clay Robinette was selected for the position following a town council vote and follows an interview process that included six candidates and three finalists. The personnel change comes 4 months after the dismissal of former Chief Don Harding and two other officers after an investigation into time cards for payroll that was concluded by state police with no criminal charges. Council also approved a $75,000 salary for Robinette, who previously worked for police agencies at ETSU, Bristol, Virginia, Gates City, and the Scott County Sheriff's Office. The Virginia Supreme Court has ordered Tazewell County Circuit Court to hold an evidentiary hearing related to the 2023 murder conviction of Marticia Mathias. She is challenging that ruling and if her attorney informed her of all options for an appeal. Police said Mathias orchestrated the 2020 beating death of Doug French and provided the murder weapon to the two men who physically attacked French and seriously wounded another victim. Mathias acted as the getaway driver for the trio, according to investigators. An assortment of drugs were found after Sullivan County deputies pulled over a weaving vehicle near Paperville Road in Bristol, Tennessee. A strong smell of cannabis was coming from the auto driven by 36-year-old Tina Emon. She admitted to smoking in the car, then presented two marijuana joints to the officers. Investigators also found meth, Suboxone, additional marijuana, and a loaded handgun. Emon was criminally charged on five counts that include simple possession and having Schedule 3 property. For WXBQ News, I'm Kevin Castle. Al Archer's weather is next.
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3: Good morning, I'm Meteor Officer Stellan Archer, WXBQ's forecast for the Tri-Cities. Today, skies are clouding over, 40% chance of a shower or thundershower, mainly this afternoon from the west, a high temperature 78. Tonight's rain chance is 40%, overnight low at 67. Tomorrow, clouding up, 15% chance of a daytime shower at 86. I'm Meteor Officer Stellan Archer, here at the Tri-Cities Weather Station, 96.9 WXBQ.

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0: It's Bailey Zimmerman, Chevy Silverado, 96.9 WXBQ. It's a morning air show, Steve and Nikki at 8:41, 19 minutes away from 9 o'clock. I wish we could tell this story. Can we tell this story?
1: I don't know. That's a personal to somebody.
0: It's disturbing to me.
1: That's somebody processing grief.
0: Okay, I won't do anything
1: about
0: it.
1: You can't just do that. You can't just do that to people.
0: Well, no.
1: Do you know how you get through? Okay, listen. You know how sometimes on social media, and I'm going to say Facebook, you will get these things where they recommend
0: people you may know.
1: People that you may know, people that you might want to be friends with, people that you might want to follow. Maybe they won't follow you.
0: Chances are you don't know them all.
1: No. Sometimes you're like, why is this person there?
0: Yeah.
1: So Steve is going through his list.
0: Now, people that it says I may know, and I come across this one picture that, you know, it's profile pictures from people. And this one particular profile picture had me shaking my head. In fact, I had to share it with Nikki because I've never seen this before. It was a profile picture of someone's dearly departed
1: family member. But it's the
0: in the casket.
1: In the casket. And that is the profile.
0: That is the
1: picture.
0: Profile. The profile.
1: Steve! Well, did you recognize
0: it? I just
1: him?
0: Don't know what.
1: Did
0: no,
1: you,
0: I didn't.
1: When you went into it,
0: no,
1: did you recognize? You
0: just, no, I was just like, I'm sorry this happened to this person. And I feel bad for the person who has the Facebook page, but I just don't understand why you would make that your profile picture, even if you love somebody that much.
1: Well, that's just their way of expressing it, I guess. I mean, I know people, you know, and sometimes people do that. They have, you know, photos, and that's the last
0: memory.
1: Well,
0: am I the only person that finds this just a little odd?
1: As a profile picture?
0: Yes. As a way of saying, hello, this is me.
1: I probably wouldn't put one up for mine on any of my stuff. I'm not going to judge. With Steve. Stroud. You sure you didn't recognize
2: anybody?
1: I'm so
2: ashamed of myself.
1: You should be. Did you recognize anybody in there at all? You just
2: Well, there's only one person in the mix. They couldn't fit anymore.
1: Steve!
0: I'm so sorry. I'm so sorry. If anyone thinks I'm being ridiculous, please, I want you to call me this morning and let me know. So
1: That's probably how.
0: Or if you agree with me that this is just a shade on the.
1: That's how they're processing their grief.
0: By posting this as their profile
1: picture? No,
0: I
1: don't. They probably thought it was a good idea. Maybe in retrospect.
0: You would think one member of the family would go, we need to have a talk. Let's sit down.
1: Somebody call Geraldine.
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10: Wait a minute, Scott. Does that make you Santa Claus?
9: 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Oh,

0: does come early to the Tri-Cities. But what about my white elephant of a trade-in?
1: No white elephants in Johnson City. 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

0: Say so. Say so. It's Dan and Shay. Morning Air Show. Steve and Nikki. We're saying so this morning about a profile picture on Facebook that features...
1: It's a suggested friend for you, correct?
0: Yeah.
1: It's somebody you might know.
0: People you may know. And it's a woman who put a dearly departed's picture in the casket as her profile picture. And I just found this to be...
1: Extra.
0: Odd.
1: Or extra.
0: Extra.
1: Yeah.
0: Yeah. And we're asking you what you think.
2: Hey, Steve, I was just listening to your to the radio and about that profile picture. I kind of agree with you. I mean, posting a picture of a loved one on Facebook is one thing, but as a profile picture, I'm not sure, to be honest about that.
1: It was a tight shot in the casket.
0: Yeah, it's a tight shot of a dearly departed member laying in the casket.
2: I don't think that should happen.
0: Yeah, I mean, it shouldn't be under people you may know, but people you might have known.
2: Exactly right. I mean, I don't know.
1: That people process grief differently. I don't know.
0: That's messed up, ain't it, man?
1: That's a lot.
2: Yeah, I mean, but I agree with Steve.
0: Well, thank you, buddy.
3: I think it's morbid.
1: See,
0: it's just odd, isn't it?
3: It's beyond odd. I mean, why don't you have pictures of when they're alive? Why would you have to have one?
1: That's what we were wondering. And then, and then it's like, well, maybe they didn't have any other pictures.
3: Yeah, but you got to realize where we live. There are still backwards people around here.
0: Well, you know, it almost looks, I mean, if this were a funeral home and they were trying to sell this casket for a special, maybe you would use that as your profile.
1: Are they even local? Or is this a bunch from Danville?
0: No, it's a Virginia resident.
1: Oh, bless.
3: Well, I'm from Virginia, and I remember at my grandmother's funeral, my aunt videoed it.
0: Fox, I was going to say, would you put this on the front of a t-shirt and wear it?
1: You probably would. I know somebody that would.
3: Now, just go to Walmart, so you'll verify your comment.
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14: 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No issues on the surface streets around the Tri-Cities this morning. I'm Jay Patricks in the Traffic Center on the Tri-Cities Traffic Station, 96.9 WXBQ.

0: to the Tri-Cities. But what about my white elephant of a trade-in?
1: No white elephants in Johnson City. 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
3: Good morning, I'm Ed Rochester, Alan Archer, WSPQ's forecast for the Tri-Cities. Today, skies are clouding over. 40% chance of a shower, thundershower, mainly this afternoon from the west. The highest temperature is 78. Tonight's rain chance is 40%, overnight low at 67. Tomorrow, clouding up, 15% chance of a daytime shower at 86. I'm meteorologist Alan Archer here at the Tri-Cities Weather Station, 96.9 WXBQ.
4: 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What?
5: I asked you. I said, is that person somebody you know with a casket for the profile picture? Is that one of your people? You said no.
4: No, because it's not.
5: The algorithm thinks you know them. 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
4: Well, also, there is a lady who brought home the bacon and a whole lot more. We'll talk about that.

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0: 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Steve and Nikki today. Showers and thunderstorms, according to Al. Won't be as hot, though, with a high around 78 degrees. 64 degrees and has been stuck on that since this morning, with the humidity right around 83%. All right, so what you got all fired up, ready to load on me?
1: Okay, so if you missed this a little while ago, Steve was talking, you know on Facebook where they give you the list of people that you might know.
0: People you may know.
1: And so Steve's had one that's come up for the past couple, 3 days.
0: Mm-hmm.
1: All that's in the picture is this man.
0: Gentleman who passed away, and he's in the casket.
1: He said it.
0: But it isn't his profile. I mean, it's his profile picture, but it's a relative's profile picture.
1: It was a family member. So I asked Steve, I said, oh, is that somebody from Danville? He said, no. He said, they're from Virginia. I said, is that right? Anyway.
0: Correct and correct.
1: Upon further investigation, we find out that they're from a town called Keeling, which is in Pittsylvania County, Virginia.
0: Out of respect, I wasn't going to mention that on the radio.
1: Do you
0: in case the person might be watching or listening.
1: They're not. Do you know what? Okay. And I'm like, oh, Pittsylvania County. Isn't that where Danville's at?
0: No, it's near Pittsylvania County, but the town of Keeling is not in Danville, okay, it is not from my area.
1: It's closer to you than it is to us.
0: All of a sudden, you claiming the Tri-Cities is us. Well, yeah, yours is Robbinsville, North Carolina.
1: Don't you worry about my business. You worry
0: up
1: about
0: there
1: your
0: where,
1: own.
0: You know, ding ding ding ding ding ding ding.
1: Don't worry about that, son. We worry about your own business. You over there sit next to Martinsville and Ringgold and Danville. And
0: that's
1: you,
0: right. That's my homies.
1: That's your people. That's your people over there.
0: And Keeling is nearby. And maybe the person knows me. I don't know.
1: Wow.
0: I don't know.
1: But wow.
0: I would be friends with them. I would just suggest to them that they pursue another picture as a profile picture.
1: So closer to you than it was to here.
0: Well, you know what? Enough about that. Let's talk about the fact that you're spreading rumors about me and Ella has caused people in this community to start looking at me a different way.
1: You did it to yourself.
0: No, listen, I did not.
1: I walked in the doctor's office yesterday and they waited until I was getting ready to go. This little girl came over there and she said, hey, does that guy that you work with, does he really like Ella Langley that much? And I said, I think you know he does.
0: And what did she say?
1: She said, that's weird. I said, you know it is. And then I told her, but wait, I will say this, though. I will say this. I did tell her that part of this whole thing is Ella Langley's
0: fault. Now, it's part of it. She told me that she told her that it was Ella's fault.
1: Part of it is
0: Ella. Now she's saying on the radio, part of it.
1: Because Ella flirted with you. I saw it. I was a witness. There was hot sauce that you stole from a place and gave to her. She kept it in her pocket, put it in her memory box. That is true.
0: That is not true. I did not steal the little fire thing. It was that hot sauce came with my meal.
1: It was a mini McElhaney's Tabasco sauce.
0: And you got a lot of nerve because you had taken one the day before.
1: I used mine. I didn't go and find people famous to get it.
0: I didn't hear you telling people you stole it.
1: Hey, girl, the only thing hotter than you is this little bottle of McElhaney's Tabasco sauce.
0: You just said you didn't come up with it.
1: And then she put it in her pocket, and she fluttered her eyelashes at him, and then he was done.
0: Well, at least I ain't spending $1,000 on some Korean guy I'll never meet.
1: Well, don't worry about my business. Worry about your own. Then the next thing you know, listen, I think I own a gym in Korea now. Anyway, the next thing you know, all of a sudden, there's Ella news all the time. All Ella all the time. Is that my fault? No. But I told her it was on Ella, too, because if Ella hadn't flirted with you, I don't think it would have been like this.
0: Well, thank you for that. At least you made that pretty.
1: Well, there
0: pretty
1: was security
0: obvious.
1: Present. And then, you know, Axis said they're going to, you know, keep you out of the
0: show.
1: Well,
0: you also left out the fact that after I did that, she was not going to talk to anybody and all of a sudden decided to talk
1: that
0: to people.
1: That is true.
0: And then where did she come first?
1: Straight test, get it over with.
0: There you go.
1: She's like, let's go, let's get over with. Then, meanwhile, back in Keeling.
0: And then the last time I talked to her, I said, I heard you wrote Choosing Texas about me. She said, how do you know I didn't? And so I just mentioned this, and I mentioned that I liked her talent.
1: Her talent, yeah.
0: Her talent, and then people took that and ran with that.
1: Right, right, right.
0: Like I'm some kind of stalker guy, like I'm some kind of creeper, because I'm a little older than she is.
1: Just a little, just a tad.
0: You know.
1: It's all right.
0: But I point to the fact that David Foster married Catherine McPhee and nobody said anything.
1: Was he like in his 80s or yes. something? And she was 22?
0: Yes. She was in her 30s.
1: So, yeah, that's way better than your situation.
0: Yeah, it is. You know, but I never said once that my appreciation, not affection, but appreciation of Ella.
1: But what she did, what you did say, though, was that that casket picture account was from here.
0: I did not. You said that.
1: You led us to believe. I said, are they from Danville? You said no. They're from Virginia.
0: You are full of Nikki.
1: You're welcome.
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0: Cook, we're going to see her this year at the Appalachian Fair. That's going to be great.
1: Oh, she's so good live.
0: Yeah, she is good. That's Baby Blues. I like that one. It wraps up an exclusive WXBQ No Talk Triple Play. Well, there is a lot of things that I think pair well with bacon, like bacon and eggs.
1: Okay.
0: Baked beans and bacon. Yeah. BLTs.
1: Okay.
0: Bacon burgers. Maple bacon. And apparently bacon and vodka. There's a 39-year-old woman in California. Her name is Shanae Watkins.
1: Okay.
0: She was arrested last month for stealing bacon and vodka.
1: Look, the woman knows what she likes, I guess.
0: Shanae was really loading up. One store caught her hiding at least 14 packages of Oscar Mayer thick

0: cut bacon and six handles of Tito's vodka in her bag.
1: She had six handles of how big was her bag?
0: It had to be huge.
1: She had six handles of Tito's, you know. Yeah. Forget the bacon.
0: Oh, I wish I were an Oscar Mayer cocktail. She wasn't planning on paying for those. She went through the self-checkout line, tried to pay for a few unrelated items, but they declined her card. The staff walked up and saw the bacon and vodka, and she took off running. She then went to another store and tried to steal five more packages of bacon, six more bottles of vodka, and five reusable bags because she needed something to carry all of the stuff.
1: Well, reusable, yes. Why not?
0: The store caught her, called the police. She was eventually arrested. She was charged with petty theft and possession of stolen property, booked into jail without her bacon and vodka.
1: Mm.
0: She said she loves vodka, but bacon was her side piece. Yeah.
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6: Good morning, I'm Meteorologist Alan Archer, WSBQ's forecast for the Tri-Cities. Today, skies are clouding over, 40% chance of a shower, thundershower, mainly this afternoon from the west, to high temperature 78. Tonight's rain chance is 40%, overnight low at 67. Tomorrow, clouding up, 15% chance of a daytime shower at 86. I'm Meteorologist Alan Archer, here at the Tri-Cities Weather Station, 96.9 WSBQ.
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0: Thank you. That's Think As You're Drunk.
1: But once, as I am.
0: Thank you.

0: my business this morning when you started talking about my business.
1: You already know, Steve.
0: Well, people you may know may be there tomorrow. In fact, I know one person that called up this morning and said that they wanted to take a picture
1: with
0: you.
1: Little Cody. Maybe I'll see Cody out tonight. And then, hey, and by the way, hello to the guy who was getting all fired up for the big rig competition.
0: He was excited, man.
1: I know.
0: It's going to Pigeon Forge. What do you call it? In the Smokies?
1: I don't know.
0: Smoking in the Smokies or something like that.
1: He was fired up. He was ready to go. He said that he had polished his truck. He signed up, like, was it like a couple months ago? He's been ready to go.
0: He was laughing every time he would say a sentence.
1: He was excited. I hope he calls us back next week.
0: Yeah, you need to call us back next week, dude. All right,
1: I'm just going to tell you.
0: Us the rundown again, because unfortunately I didn't get your audio, and I need to, so that everybody can know exactly what's going on.
1: So everybody can come out and see that work he did on his truck.
0: But he was like...
1: super pumped.
0: I can't do it like he did, but he was happy. Anyway, it's time now for birthdays. And brought to you by Tommy's Plumbing.
1: Did you accept that picture? Did you accept that friend request?
0: I'm thinking about it.
1: For the dude in the casket?
0: Yeah. I don't want to make a grave error, though. Anyway, this morning's birthday winner grabs free coffee from Tommy's. Who's celebrating today?
1: Happy birthday today to Carlene Baker in Big Stone Gap, and then Georgette Simpson in Churchill.
0: That's it. All right. Oh, the late Hulk Hogan would have been celebrating a birthday today. Brother!
1: Did you get a
0: since we were talking about dearly departed.
1: Yeah. No, I have... just checking.
0: Okay. This morning's winner just happens to be...
1: Georgette Simpson in Churchill.
2: Happy birthday!
0: Woo! Happy birthday, Georgette. Everybody up in the club. Everybody in the club is family. WXBQ.com is where you go to get signed up for the birthday bonanza. Very easy to do. Click on the birthday link, fill it out, and then listen to the show on your birthday or the birthday of someone that you nominated. Right around 9:50 or so, we pick a winner from Tommy's Plumbing. 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And like I said, if you got a leak, let Tommy take a peek. So, you kind of told us your weekend plans.
1: What are you doing?
0: I have to work tomorrow. I'll be on the radio from 3 to 7 p.m. I hope people will join me for that.
1: Listen anyway.
0: Wow.
1: There you go.
0: Wow. That's terrible. I am a little jealous that Marcus is hosting the show tomorrow night instead of myself, because I am a big Brothers Osborne fan, too.
1: You should just go see Brothers Osborne. You should just do it. They're so good.
0: If you haven't seen the band before, they're awesome. They came to this town a while back. They played the Washington County Fair.
1: Isn't that crazy?
0: Yep. But, you know, a lot of stars have played this area and then went on to bigger and better things and then said, no, we're not coming back to see you again.
1: But Brothers Osborne's like, nah, we might try.
0: They were like, you know what? Steve's an Oriole fan. Yeah, we'll do it.
1: You should go see them just because they're Oriole fans.
0: They are Oriole fans. Born and raised in Maryland.
1: Yeah.
0: On the way, Mr. Marcus Brooks. Stay dry if you're heading out today. Till we talk to you again. We're so happy all this time. Come on, Nikki.
1: Now it's enough for me.
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1: Oh, no!
4: 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We've had lots and lots and lots and lots and lots of fun. But now the time has come.
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0: 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It is the Tri-Cities home for 24-karat country. I'm Marcus Brooks. We made it to the weekend. Whole lot of concert fun to have over there in Kingsport with Fun Fest. More shows tonight over there at J. Fred Johnson Stadium. And tomorrow looks good weather-wise for the Big Brother Osborne concert. Leanne Rimes. It's going to be a fun time. Hey, watch out on 26 today. A couple of trouble spots out there. One right now in between Gray and Boone's Creek exit. So if you're headed I-26 west towards Kingsport, got some delays between starting at about mile marker or exit 17, rolling towards Gray. So watch out through there. Also, a little bit of slow traffic there as they continue to do some road work in between Johnson City and Unicoi on Interstate 26 repaving project. So a couple trouble spots out there right now this morning. So just be aware of that if you're in the Johnson City Gray area there for the next little while. Got a No Talk Triple Play ready. We're going to do some more country and that from Megan Maroney. Her beautiful thing song, Thomas Red, on the way to at XBQ.
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0: best thing since Backroads. That'd be Jake Owen at 24 Karat Country, 96.9 WXBQ. It's Marcus Brooks here, 1039. Got your latest Tri-Cities forecast coming up here. Meteorologist Alan Archer going to let us know what to expect this weekend. Want to let you know we're going to be out this weekend. Hope you can join us over at Friendship CDJR of Johnson City. Matthew James going to be over there for the Jeep Jam, which is going on tomorrow. Now, they're having a big old event over there at their dealership, 3700 Bristol Highway in Johnson City. The Jeep Jam lasts from noon to 5 tomorrow. There's going to be trophies, prizes for best in show, and more. But we're going to be out there 1 to 3 to tell you about it. So if you love Jeeps, you're into the Jeep life, come on out there. You'll be able to see some cool rides for sure and all that. So, yeah, stop by tomorrow, 1 to 3. Friendship CDJR of Johnson City with WXBQ.
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12: Good morning, I'm meteorologist Alan Archer, WXPQ's forecast for the Tri-Cities. Today, skies are clouding over. 40% chance of a shower or thundershower, mainly this afternoon from the west. The highest temperature is 78. Tonight's rain chance is 40%, overnight low at 67. Tomorrow, clouding up, 15% chance of a daytime shower at 86. I'm meteorologist Alan Archer, here at the Tri-Cities weather station, 96.9 WXPQ.

0: That is John Morgan. It's called Kid Myself at 96.9 WXBQ. It is today's country. Your 24 karat country favorites, Marcus Brooks here hanging out with you. Coming up tomorrow night, we're going to be over there at J. Fred Johnson Stadium for the big old concert. Brothers Osborne and Leanne Rimes going to be performing tomorrow night at Doubleheader. Tickets still available. And you can snatch your tickets up and join us out there. Weather looks good for tomorrow. So come on out and enjoy the country concert. I guess concerts with both of them performing. I've never seen Leanne Rimes perform before, but I have seen the Brothers Osborne, and I can't say enough good things about those guys. They are going to rock it. They're coming up tomorrow night. They're at J. Fred Johnson Stadium. Of course, the big fireworks show immediately following the concerts. So a big night of fun ready in Kingsport. Hopefully you can join us. We'll be out there starting about 5 p.m. tomorrow. I believe Leanne Rimes will go on about 6:30.
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0: Joey from Morgan Wallen at 96.9 WXBQ. It's today's country and your 24 karat country favorites. Hope you're having a great morning so far. About to bust on into this Friday afternoon. Still a little bit of a traffic backup. This is I-26 westbound as you are in between, looks like the Gray exit and Eastern Star Road. About mile marker 11 to a mile marker 12. So if you're headed that direction, just watch out maybe for some slow traffic. That's a curvy part of the interstate there. So you'll come up on it quickly. So just watch out I-26 west as you approach the Eastern Star Road exit. A little bit of a slowdown there right now. We'll continue to keep an eye on that. Got a no-talk triple play ready for you. We'll do some Luke Combs music. He's got a new one. We will play that. Also, be listening for more chances at tickets to FunFest. We got those Brothers Osborne and Leanne Rimes tickets ready to go out as we move through the day. That show tomorrow night. Listen to win.
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0: Seems like a nice weekend for a couple of pina coladas. 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It is the Tri-Cities home for country. Hey there, it's Marcus with you. Coming up tomorrow night, we're going to be having some fun. The Saturday Night Request and Dedication Show. Going to be on here 7 to 10, taking your requests all evening long tomorrow. And then after we're done with that, well, shoot, we'll throw it back old school. Retro Country USA, Big Steve Kelly, the host of that tomorrow night at 10. But make sure you join us for a little bit of fun if you're not heading out to the concerts. We're going to have fun right here on the radio, 7 to 10. Your latest Tri-Cities weather is on the way. We'll get the latest outlook on what we got coming up this weekend for meteorologist Alan Archer. He's back next.
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10: Good morning. I'm meteorologist Alan Archer. WXPQ's forecast for the Tri-Cities. Today, skies are clouding over. 40% chance of a shower or thundershower, mainly this afternoon from the west. The highest temperature is 78. Tonight's rain chance is 40%. Overnight low at 67. Tomorrow, clouding up. 15% chance of a daytime shower at 86. I'm meteorologist Alan Archer here at the Tri-Cities Weather Station, 96.9 WXPQ.

0: Country, your 24-karat country favorites. It's WXVQ, Keith Urban. It's Blue Ain't Your Color. We're 8 minutes away from noon. We got Kevin Castle over there in the WXVQ newsroom. He's going to break it down for us and get us into this Friday afternoon. We'll see what he's got to say in just a little bit. More chances for you to win some FunFest tickets coming up. Be listening for that. I'm so excited for the show tomorrow night. Leanne Rimes back in the Tri-Cities for the first time in years. Brothers Osborne, they've been here before, but they're coming back again after a little while, and it's going to be a doubleheader. What a way to wind down FunFest. And we've got your chance to go for free if you keep listening. And hopefully you'll join us out there regardless. If you win tickets or if you have to buy them, come on out. It's going to be an awesome night. Looks like the weather's going to be perfect, too, for that show in Kingsport at J. Fred Johnson Stadium tomorrow night.
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2: Johnson City. Hey, Tennessee. Scott Gropp for Johnson City Nissan. And this month, the savings are so big. No, they're huge. No, it's ginormous July. It's like Christmas in July.
3: Wait a minute, Scott. Does that make you Santa Claus?
2: Not exactly, Sarah. But with all this construction, my sack's full of goodies like this.

0: Christmas really does come early to the Tri-Cities. But what about my white elephant of a trade-in?
1: No white elephants in Johnson City. Get up to $8,000 over Kelley Blue Book so we can pay it off no matter what you owe. 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
1: Strikes back. I'm Lisa Brady, Fox News. Another round of attacks on U.S. Gulf allies after nearly 2 weeks of daily U.S. strikes on Iran over attacks on commercial shipping.
2: Iran's Revolutionary Guard Corps told people in neighboring Gulf countries to stay away from American bases and assets, confirming they'd set fire to ammunition and storage sheds at a U.S. base in Kuwait and that they struck a watchtower for the U.S. Navy's Fifth Fleet based in Bahrain. U.S. reporters in northern Iraq said American forces shot down five explosive drones, and Jordanian forces said they shot down several incoming Iranian missiles and drones.
1: Fox's Jessica Rosenthal yesterday was CENTCOM's 13th straight night targeting Iran's military capabilities, including drone storage facilities.
2: Wednesday, President Trump said for every ship Iran attacks on the Strait of Hormuz, the U.S. will take out an Iranian bridge or power plant. Thursday, he said he was considering a major escalation in the use of military force.
1: Israeli Prime Minister Benjamin Netanyahu now scheduled to visit the White House Tuesday, meeting with President Trump and attending a memorial service for Senator Lindsey Graham. There's an expanding race to replace Graham as the Republican nominee this November.
3: This campaign isn't about another title or political office. It is a movement. It is about making sure that South Carolina continues to have a conservative voice that isn't afraid to lead and isn't afraid to fight.
1: South Carolina Congressman Russell Fry just filing his paperwork for an August special election for Republicans that will also include Graham's sister Darlene, who's already finishing his term. The teenager charged in a deadly Georgia school shooting nearly 2 years ago pleads guilty to all 55 counts. Colt Gray, who's now 16, changing his plea despite not having a deal with prosecutors, now facing life in prison. Gray was 14 when he killed two students and two teachers at his high school, wounding several others. His father is scheduled for sentencing next week, convicted in March of charges including murder and manslaughter for giving his son the gun. 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
4: From the WXBQ newsroom, I'm Kevin Castle. Stanley Mossberg now has two life sentences to serve after a Greene County jury found him guilty late Thursday in the stabbing death of Christopher Scott Short in 2019. Mossberg was brought to Tennessee from Florida, where he is serving a life sentence for killing two people in Winter Haven days after he stabbed Short more than two dozen times near a Greenville laundromat. U.S. Senator Mark Warner of Virginia says it's time to bring in a new wave of leadership to Congress. That was part of his statement Friday as he announced his last term in office will begin next year if he is successful in the November midterms. The 71-year-old Warner was an early investor in the cell phone boom that began in the mid-1990s, and he was defeated in his first run for the Senate by incumbent John Warner in 1996. Warner then won the Virginia governor's race in 2001.
5: The Glade Spring Fire Department said its members rescued multiple residents from the roof of a house on Thursday night while it was burning. Crews were called to reports of a bedroom fire on Maple Street around 11:46 Thursday night, with initial reports indicating that the caller had exited the building, which was an early 1900s home that had been converted into apartments. While en route, crews were notified that several residents were trapped on the roof of the structure. Crews deployed ground ladders and assisted all occupants safely off their perch. Crews battled the blaze for over 4 hours, with several agencies assisting. All residents were displaced and the home is no longer in livable condition. The American Red Cross is assisting those displaced. No injuries were reported, but two pets died as a result of the fire. I'm Jay Patricks.
4: The Mount Carmel Board of Mayor and Aldermen approved a resolution that bans cryptocurrency mines and data centers from its boundaries at the urging of their legal counsel. A published report said Mayor John Gibson said the city doesn't need the headaches associated with those facilities that have also been banned in Hawkins County and the town of Sirgoynsville. Officials in a Middle Tennessee county have removed and relocated signs and designations for the Charlie Kirk Memorial Highway after residents and veterans complained about the road being dedicated to a political commentator while ignoring those in the armed services. The 15-mile stretch had been dedicated as the Vietnam Veteran Boulevard, honoring the 25 Sumner County residents who died during that conflict. For WXBQ News, I'm Kevin Castle. Al Archer's weather is next.
6: Good morning, I'm meteorologist Alan Archer. WSBQ's forecast for the Tri-Cities. Today, skies are clouding over. 40% chance of a shower or thundershower, mainly this afternoon from the west. The highest temperature is 78. Tonight's rain chance is 40%, overnight low at 67. Tomorrow, clouding up. 15% chance of a daytime shower at 86. I'm meteorologist Alan Archer here at the Tri-Cities Weather Station, 96.9 WXBQ.
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5: 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Dustin Lynch, Zach Top Music ready to roll. 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

0: 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All right, if you're a Jeep lover, you need to be over at Friendship CDJR of Johnson City tomorrow. They're having their Jeep Jam event from noon to 5. 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Matthew James will be there from 1 to 3. 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

0: new friend Trey Penley. Of course, he was here a few weeks ago with us, I guess. Tomorrow will be a month when we had him in for our St. Jude concert. That's Family Man Trey Penley at 96.9 WXBQ on this Friday afternoon. Hey there, it's Marcus, still hanging out with you today. Got your latest Tri-Cities weather coming up here, hoping for a nice weekend. I think we're going to get it. All that ahead, the details on your weather is coming up in just a minute with meteorologist Alan Archer.
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9: Meteorologist Alan Archer, WSPQ's forecast for the Tri-Cities. Today, skies are clouding over. 40% chance of a shower, thundershower, mainly this afternoon from the west. The highest temperature is 78. Tonight's rain chance is 40%, overnight low at 67. Tomorrow, clouding up, 15% chance of a daytime shower at 86. I'm meteorologist Alan Archer here at the Tri-Cities Weather Station, 96.9 WXBQ.

0: Desperado. It's Clint Black. 96.9 WXBQ. Rather classic there, man. Love that take on that that song. Hey, listen, today at 5 o'clock, you could win $50 for a Food City gift card and have a chance to win much more. We got our Food City 5 at 5 coming up. Keep track of the first five songs that play starting at 5 o'clock today. And then after the fifth song starts, be caller 11. You'll then tell Drake what the songs were, but you got to get them in order. All right? The correct caller will instantly win a $50 Food City gift card. 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This is how we're kicking off the grilling weekend, y'all. 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

0: fun to play new music. That is the newest one from Morgan Wallen. It's called Been By Now at 96.9 WXBQ. Hey, good afternoon. Marcus Brooks here with you. Appreciate you listening as we kind of count down the minutes till the end of the work week. 5 o'clock is coming. Maybe not as quickly as we'd hope for, but man, it's on the way. We're excited for a big weekend. Of course, Fun Fest continues, kind of comes to a close tomorrow. A couple more big concerts out there at J. Fred Johnson Stadium. They have a show tonight, and then tomorrow night, a doubleheader show with the Leanne Rimes and the Brothers Osborne. Can't wait to get out there tomorrow. We'll be out there starting around 5. The concert's getting going around, 6:30 or 7 tomorrow.
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0: A couple years ago, Tyler Hubbard was in for Fun Fest. That's his new song called Land. Wrap it up, your WXBQ. No talk, triple play. Hopefully we see a good weather forecast here for Fun Fest weekend as we kind of put the wraps on things after tomorrow night. Right now, as we look around the Tri-Cities, looks like maybe some scattered showers in some parts of the Tri-Cities, more over the mountainous areas, down towards Irwin a little bit, seeing some sprinkles. But seem to be in pretty good shape. Hopefully all this will hold off for the Fun Fest show tonight and then especially to tomorrow night. I think only just a slight chance of a shower tomorrow. Let's find out what Al says. I know he'll have an idea. He's back with your latest Tri-Cities forecast next at XBQ. Hang on.
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10: 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Let's check your WXPQ forecast now for the Tri-Cities. Here for this afternoon, I've got a 40% shower, thundershower, and a high up to 78. Tonight, a 65% shower, thundershower at 67. Tomorrow, clouds, a 40% reduced shower, thundershower during the day with a high up to 85. Or Sunday, partly cloudy, cloudy, and even lesser, 20% afternoon evening storm and a high of 88. I'm meteorologist Alan Archer here at the Tri-Cities Weather Station, 96.9 WXBQ.

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Keep track of the first 5 songs that play after 5. 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

0: 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Well, tomorrow will be 42 days or, man, not too far out, just several weeks out from the kickoff, six Saturdays away from college football. The SEC Media Days have been ongoing, and a couple of hours ago, the SEC announced their preseason media poll. Tennessee selected to finish eighth out of the 16 SEC teams this year. Predicted order of finish, Georgia was picked to win the SEC, followed by Texas, Ole Miss, Texas A&M, LSU, Alabama, Oklahoma, Tennessee, Florida, and Missouri. Those were the top 10. Kind of surprising to me, there were no Tennessee football players selected on the preseason first team or second team this year. Four Vols in total on the third team, three on the offensive side of the ball, one on the defensive side of the ball, but none on the first or second team. I feel like Tennessee is going to take that as motivation. And we'll see where they end up this year, but preseason slated to finish eighth there today in the preseason poll. Once again, tomorrow, be six Saturdays away from college football for Tennessee as they open up their season September 5th at home against Furman.
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WXBQ, the Tri-Cities home for 24 karat country. It's Marcus here with you. 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

0: 96.9 WXBQ Diamond Rio. It's called One More Day. One of my favorite events that always takes place with FunFest is the hot air balloon glow. I always love, as a kid growing up in Kingsport, when the hot air balloons would, you know, they do the glow and they go flying. Just something about a hot air balloon. It's cool. Now, I wouldn't get in one. You kidding me? No way. Hot air balloons and helicopters. I'm out. But I will look and admire the hot air balloons. It's always cool. They're going to be having the hot air balloon glow coming up tonight at 8 p.m. right at Legion Field. That's next to the Kingsport Civic Auditorium. There's going to be anywhere between 15 and 20 hot air balloons that will eventually fill the night sky. Of course, it's always free, but weather permitting. You know how that goes. Hopefully things are okay for that, but a fun event going on tonight there, the Hot Air Balloon Glow, 8 p.m. in Kingsport. So look for those balloons if you're driving around Kingsport later today, or just stop by Legion Field and check it out. Tri-Cities weather is coming up here. Meteorologist Alan Archer with your latest here in just a minute.
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7: I'm meteorologist Alan Archer. Look at our WXPQ forecast for the Tri-Cities. We're looking at a 40% chance of an afternoon, 65% evening shower, thunder shower, with a high at 78, low tonight 67. Tomorrow, warm front, clouds, and a 40% shower, thunder shower during the day. A high tomorrow at 85, followed Sunday by partly cloudy to cloudy, reducing down to just a 20% chance of a shower, thunder shower during the day with a high at around 88. I'm meteorologist Alan Archer here at the Tri-Cities Weather Station, 96.9 WXBQ.

0: couple hours away from the weekend. 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A big concert weekend in Kingsport with Funfest. They've got a big show tonight and tomorrow night. So excited for Leanne Rimes and the Brothers Osborne. And listen up, if you're wanting to go out to the show tomorrow and you don't have tickets, I'm going to have some extras on site tomorrow that I'm just going to be giving out. And I'm going to figure out a way to give them away. So just be listening to the radio tomorrow after 5 o'clock. Maybe able to still get you in for free tomorrow. But it's going to be a big time there at Kingsport with Funfest, the Sunset Concert Series finale. Big old fireworks tomorrow in Kingsport, too. So make sure you join us. And like I said, keep listening for more free tickets. Drake Stevens ready to go here after 3 o'clock. He'll get us into the weekend next.
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0: 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Drake Stevens ready to go here after 3 o'clock. He'll get us into the weekend next.
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Mary Underwood and them church bells at 96.9 WXBQ. I am Drake Stevens, back in the saddle, and it is Friday. And what a way to get rolling this afternoon on Friday with Alabama. Woo!

0: There's Blake Shelton and Let Him In Anyway. 96.9 WXBQ. Today's country and your 24 karat favorites. Well, you know, we're rolling through our afternoon here, 24 karat country, rolling into the weekend. And of course, traffic. Traffic going to be crazy for a while now. I noticed there were a lot of people traveling on I-81 and surrounding areas, you know, because it's that time of year for people to be traveling. Y'all stay safe out there. And if you are listening to us right now and you're from out of town and just happen to be passing through, you can get your 24 karat country anytime, anywhere at WXBQ.com. We're streaming live 24/7 there. And if you happen to see a traffic accident or a traffic jam or something that's causing a traffic problem, well, we got a solution for that, too. We got the WXBQ Precision Electrical Traffic Hotline. 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That's 844-973-2512. Kevin Castle would love to hear from you. He's in the WXBQ Traffic Center now. Let's check in with him.
1: An active alert in Greene County. Once you get off of Interstate 81 in Bulls Gap, be aware there is a turned over tractor trailer at the corner of North Mohawk and Gap Creek Road. That's just a few hundred miles from the 81 bridge. And in South Johnson City near downtown, they've got a wreck at West State of Franklin and Buffalo Street. That's about two blocks down from King Commons Park. Kevin Castle's in the traffic center on the Tri-Cities Traffic Station, 96.9 WXBQ.
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0: It's Keith Urban, a long, hot summer in 96.9 WXBQ. 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I am Drake Stevens in here this afternoon, rolling through your day with 24-karat country. 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
11: All right, I'm meteorologist Alan Archer. Let's check your WXPQ forecast now for the Tri-Cities. Here for this afternoon, I've got a 40% shower, thunder shower, and a high up to 78. Tonight, a 65% shower, thunder shower at 67. Tomorrow, clouds, a 40% reduced shower, thunder shower during the day with a high up to 85. Or Sunday, partly cloudy, and even lesser, 20% afternoon evening storm and a high of 88. I'm meteorologist Alan Archer here at the Tri-Cities Weather Station, 96.9 WXBQ.

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0: Well, that's George Burge and Luke Bryan and Ride, Ride, Ride at 96.9 WXBQ. Got an in-studio guest coming up in just moments.
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0: It's Shenandoah and Luke Combs and Two Dozen Roses at 96.9 WXBQ. It's such a good... J-Dog.
1: Hey.
0: What's up, dude?
1: I'm here as promised.
0: See, rocking that Grand Ole Opry t-shirt.
1: Yep.
0: And let me guess, you got it at the Grand Ole Opry, didn't you?
1: Yeah.
0: I knew you did. See, this dude's everywhere. The Vegas shirt's the one that really gets you thinking. What happens in Vegas stays in Vegas. We won't tell him, J-Dog. All right, you got a big weekend coming up this weekend?
1: Actually, I'm going to be out at Fun Fest with the crew.
0: Oh, yeah. Big concert coming up tomorrow night at Fun Fest. Which one, I got to ask, because I've been asking folks this, which one are you more excited to see, Brothers Osborne or Leanne Rimes?
1: Both.
0: Both. And that is the most J-Dog answer you'll ever get. Lots of people are saying Leanne Rimes.
1: Yeah.
0: And I think the reason is just, you know, she stopped doing things for a while. She just, you know, was a mom and a wife and stuff. And now she's got back into it and touring. And people that didn't get a chance to see her back in the day, they're so excited about it. Of course, Brothers Osborne is going to be putting on a fantastic show as well. I love Brothers Osborne and the energy they bring. You know what I mean?
1: Oh, yeah. They bring a whole lot of energy. So stand by.
0: That's it. It's coming up tomorrow night. Fun Fest in Kingsport. We'll see you there with WXBQ.
2: A recap from last half hour off of Interstate 81 in Greene County, exit 23. That's in Bulls Gap. They have one lane of Andrew Johnson Highway shut down. They have a tractor trailer that's flipped over at the corner of North Mohawk and Gap Creek. Extended delays with crews on scene trying to turn the truck upward and get the scene cleared. A new alert in Johnson City near Rotary Park, a wreck at the corner of East Oakland and Forest Avenue. That's paired up with the crash just a few blocks from King Commons Park at the corner of West State of Franklin and Buffalo Street. I'm Kevin Castle in the Traffic Center on the Tri-Cities Traffic Station, 96.9 WXBQ.
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6: The U.S. is locked and loaded. I'm Lisa Brady, Fox News. That from President Trump, just telling reporters the U.S. military is ready to go, but he has not made a decision yet on escalating the fight against Iran, which he says does want to make a deal, but doesn't want to admit it.
7: You can just keep doing exactly what we're doing and take them apart piece by piece. We can do it in a more rapid fashion, which we might do, or we can negotiate with them, which we're also doing right now. I mean, as we speak, we're talking to them.
6: The president declining to answer a New York Times question about potentially being accused of war crimes if he follows through on a threat to blow up power plants and bridges. One Iranian official threatening to kill a U.S. service member for every death in Iran. Iran's been responding to U.S. strikes with attacks on U.S. Gulf allies. The president taking questions after making a nuclear energy announcement.
7: Last year, I signed four historic executive orders to reignite a wave of progress in America's nuclear power production and promote this abundant, affordable, unlimited supply of energy for the American people.
6: Now directing the U.S. Energy Secretary to set up a pilot program for advanced reactors. There's already a lawsuit over newly announced Trump tariffs.
8: The same group representing small businesses that successfully challenged the use of emergency tariffs at the Supreme Court this year is suing the Trump administration over a new round of tariffs announced this week. The Liberty Justice Center says 10% to 12.5% tariffs imposed on 60 U.S. trading partners are capricious and arbitrary and require congressional approval.
6: Fox's Jared Halpern, and at the White House, the lawsuit also argues a law allowing sanctions over unfair labor practices needs country-specific findings to be legally justified. A mixed finish on Wall Street, the Dow up 234 points at the bell, but the NASDAQ in the red. 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
10: Thanks for listening. Well, here we go. Rolling into another hour of 24 Karat Country. You ready to boogie?
11: I am.
10: All right. Let's boogie. 24 Karat Country on the way. Ronnie Dunn. Well, we got also music on the way from Lauren Lane and Chase Matthew. Ella Langley and Ernest, brand new, is coming up. Are you excited about that one?
11: Yep.
10: Oh, I am. This is pretty cool. Morgan Wallen's on the way, too. Plus, Jason Aldean coming up this hour.

trucks in Texas. Does that count as an oxymoron? I think maybe, or maybe I need to just go look at a dictionary. Anyways, here's John Morgan, WXBQ.

Lauren, Elena, and Chase Matthew. It's All My Exes, 96.9 WXBQ. Here's Lone Star.

0: one star, I'm already there at 96.9 WXBQ, which also happens to be the answer I gave my wife when she said I was going to drive her into the poorhouse. Anyways, it's 4:22. I'm Drake Stevens. Thanks for joining us here this afternoon. J-Dog in the house with me today. Yep. You having a good day so far, man?
1: Yeah.
0: You know that we got a chance for folks to do some winning coming up here in just a little bit, right?
1: Yeah.
0: At your favorite time of the day.
2: Their Food City 5 at 5.
0: That's it. Coming up at 5 o'clock. Just pay attention to the songs we play. 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Artist, song title, order they played in. Boom! 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You also get entered into the drawing for the grand prize. 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
0: Oh, yeah. A brand spanking new grill. So new you can smell it, especially after you throw the steaks on it. And now I'm thinking about food. 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
3: First responders busy over in Johnson City. Another alert. This one is at the corner of People's Street and Browns Mill Road. That's in the vicinity of Harrison Christian Church. One lane of the AJ Highway, Bulls Gap, is shut down due to a tractor-trailer crash. That's off of 81 Exit 23. And along the main drag in Kingsport of Stone Drive, they've got a crash near Texas Roadhouse and Chick-fil-A. I'm Kevin Castle in the Traffic Center on the Tri-Cities Traffic Station, 96.9 WXBQ.
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0: It's low cash. It feels like a party at 96.9 WXBQ, as long as it doesn't smell like a party.
1: And I tell you what, be true, let's admit, it's a party.
0: Oh, yeah. We always have a party up in here. And speaking of parties, it's time to say happy birthday.
1: Yeah.
0: Yeah, if today is your birthday,
1: happy birthday to you.
0: All right. So let's see who else is celebrating today. What'd you say?
1: All right.
0: Pam Tillis is having a birthday today.
1: Mm-hmm.
0: Remember her?
1: Yeah.
0: Maybe it was Memphis?
1: Yep.
0: Yeah, she is 69 today. Happy birthday to Pam. Also, Jared Neiman, lover. He is 47 today. Happy birthday to him. Lots of big birthdays today, including Michael Richards, who played on Seinfeld. He was Kramer. He's 77 today. Linda Carter, Wonder Woman. She is 75. Happy birthday to her. Also celebrating today, former MLB player and home run record holder Barry Bonds is 62 today. Happy birthday to him. J-Lo, Jennifer Lopez, she's celebrating today, 57. Rose Byrne is 47 today. Elizabeth Moss from Mad Men and The Handmaid's Tale, she's 44 today. Anna Paquin from True Blood, the X-Men movies, she's celebrating today too. She's an Oscar winner. She is 44 as well. And Bendy Irwin, the daughter of the late Steve Irwin, she's 28 today. Happy birthday to everyone who's celebrating today. Now, if folks want to tell us about their birthdays they got coming up so they can get a shot at a free coffee certificate, courtesy of the folks at Tommy's Plumbing. If you got a leak, let Tommy's take a peek. Where do they do that?
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11: All right, I'm meteorologist Ellen Archer. Let's check your WXPQ forecast now for the Tri-Cities. Here for this afternoon, I've got a 40% shower, thunder shower, and a high up to 78. Tonight, a 65% shower, thunder shower at 67. Tomorrow, clouds, a 40% reduced shower, thunder shower during the day with a high up to 85. Or Sunday, partly cloudy, and even lesser, 20% afternoon evening storm and a high of 88. I'm meteorologist Alan Archer here at the Tri-Cities Weather Station, 96.9 WXPQ.

0: It's Jason Aldean. Don't tell on me at 96.9 WXBQ. I'm Drake. Jay Dog in the house with us. Would you tell on me, Jay Dog?
1: I wouldn't.
0: It, no matter what it was.
1: I still wouldn't.
0: Oh, that's my man right there. Yeah. Come here. Give me a squeeze. They can't see it on the radio, but we're fist bumping right now. All right. So it's 4:53 now. We're getting ready to roll into Rush Hour, and it is the weekend Friday. Oh, yeah. We're ready to get the party going. Of course, Fun Fest going on. This we're fist bumping right now. All right, so it's 4:53 now. We're getting ready to roll into Rush Hour, and it is the weekend Friday. Oh yeah, we're ready to get the party going.

0: 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And real quick, if you see a traffic problem out there on the roadways, what do?
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0: That's it. He's in the WXBQ Traffic Center right now. It's 844-973-2512. Let's check in with Kevin and see how the roads are looking as we roll in towards rush hour. Kevin.
2: First responders busy over in Johnson City. Another alert. This one is at the corner of People's Street and Browns Mill Road. That's in the vicinity of Harrison Christian Church. One lane of the AJ Highway, Bulls Gap, is shut down due to a tractor-trailer crash. That's off of 81 Exit 23. And along the main drag in Kingsport of Stone Drive, they've got a crash near Texas Roadhouse and Chick-fil-A. I'm Kevin Castle in the Traffic Center on the Tri-Cities Traffic Station, 96.9 WXBQ.
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1: The U.S. and Iran still trading strikes. I'm Lisa Brady, Fox News. But President Trump says he still prefers diplomacy.
2: The president has not made a decision, he says, on whether to resume major attacks on Iran following a collapse of a ceasefire.
3: We're locked and loaded. We're ready to go, but we're talking to them. So maybe there will be, maybe there won't be a tipping point.
2: Still, President Trump tells reporters he does not think Iran is yet ready to make a deal over ending its nuclear program and the war.
3: You know, despite what everyone says about the election, I'm not in a hurry. We have to do it right.
2: A Fox News poll finds a majority of voters oppose U.S. military action against Iran, and nearly two-thirds think the conflict will last at least a year.
1: Fox's Jared Halpern at the White House just getting reports of Saudi strikes in Yemen, where Iran-backed Houthi rebels attacked Saudi tankers in the Red Sea this week. Democrats make a key decision about their presidential calendar, proposing to stick with South Carolina as the leadoff primary in 2028.
4: The Democratic National Committee's Rules and Bylaws Committee co-chair, Minion Moore, made the announcement after the meeting.
5: As we stated earlier, the majority vote count was to be 25, and it appears that South Carolina has 26.
4: There were 19 votes for Nevada and 4 for New Hampshire, which will go third, followed by Michigan, then New Mexico, then Virginia. The full DNC will vote on this later in the summer. New Hampshire still has a state law requiring they hold the first primary in the nation, but the Democratic Party stripped the state of its delegates in 2024 over this rule, as South Carolina went first after a push from then-President Biden.
1: Fox's Jessica Rosenthal. So far, Republicans have kept the traditional lineup led by Iowa and New Hampshire. Paramount's mega merger with Warner Brothers Discovery now on hold until after a legal fight is over. A coalition of 12 states that sued say Paramount agreed to delay the closing until after the judge decides. America is listening to Fox News.
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9: All right, here we go. This is it. Friday, 5 o'clock. Time to get on down the road. Now, J-Dog, I'm going to need you to bear with me here on this. We got to get through this quick, okay? Because we got to get into the Food City. Man.
10: You said quick.
9: That I did. All right. So we got the Fruit City Friday 5 at 5 right now. The next five songs are important. Artist, song title, order in which they play. 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And there's the Freedom Whistle. All right. Let's get into it, Food City. Friday at 5 is on.

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That song makes your booty move, like on its own accord. Jam. 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

0: at the Food all City right. Friday, 5 at 5. Did you catch all those songs, J-Dog?
1: Yep.
0: All right, well, let's see if our listeners did. 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If you could tell me what the last five songs we played were, artists, song title, and the order in which they played, you're going to win a $50 Food City gift card. The first person to tell me all the songs in the correct order is going to get that, and you'll go into the grand prize drawing for a brand new grill. 800-332-3697. Caller 11 gets the first crack at it. 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
2: This one in Kingsport, Blountville area. If you're on 81 southbound coming out of Bristol headed towards Kingsport, they've got delays beginning at exit 66. The traffic jam is about a mile at this point, and over in Bulls Gap, those lanes are now back open. They had AJ Highway shut down due to a tractor trailer crash. That Kingsport report, courtesy of the Precision Electrical Traffic Hotline. If you see a crash or wreck on the way home, call us 844-WRECK-12. I'm Kevin Castle in the Traffic Center on the Tri-Cities Traffic Station, 96.9 WXBQ.
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6: Hey, Tennessee, Scott Grob for Johnson City Nissan. And this month, the savings are so big. No, they're huge. No, it's ginormous July. It's like Christmas in July.
7: Wait a minute, Scott. Does that make you Santa Claus?
6: Not exactly, Sarah. But with all this construction, my sack's full of goodies like this. Nissan.

0: is Nate Smith and World on Fire, 96.9 WXBQ. I'm Drake, J-Dog in here with me. Are you ready to get a winner for this Food City gift card, J-Dog?
1: Yeah, let's do the poem.
0: Yes, sir. Hello, WXBQ. Who's this?
2: This is Heather.
0: Heather, you are caller number 11. You're going to get the first shot goodness. At the Food City Friday 5 at 5. Now, do you think you got what those songs were?
2: Oh, yeah, I do.
0: All right, well, let's put it to the test. What was the first song we played at 5?
2: The first one is Walk, Stopping on This Heart of Mine, the Kentucky Headhunters.
0: Uh-huh, number 2.
2: Number 2 was Burnett by Tucker Wetmore.
0: Number 3?
2: 3 was Beat by You, Liz Combs.
0: Uh-huh, number 4?
2: 4 is Cowboy Song by George Burns.
0: That's it, and what was that last one?
2: Country, and She Knows It by Luke Bryan.
0: Woo!

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1: Oh, that sounds great. Appreciate it.
0: You're very welcome. Just tell me what's the station that's adding you to the longest list of local winners in the Tri-Cities.
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0: 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It's 5:38. I'm Drake Stevens saying bye-bye to J-Dog. He is on his way out the studio and going to get his weekend on. Getting the weekend on sounds like fun. Of course, Fun Fest is going on all weekend in Kingsport, and we're going to be out there for the big concert tomorrow with Brothers Osborne and Leanne Rimes. Cannot wait for it. I know J-Dog's excited to see Leanne Rimes on stage, and I kind of am too. I mean, Leanne Rimes, you know, like I've wanted to see her perform for years. And, you know, back in the day, I didn't have the money to go see her perform. And now I can. So I'm going to very, very much so. I'm going to look forward to it. All right. And I hope you are, too. All right. So we're continuing on. Don't forget that we are going to have the Food City Friday 5 at 5 every single Friday at 5 o'clock. Those five songs, you get that $50 Food City gift card. 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
13: I'm meteorologist Alan Archer. Look at our WXPQ forecast for the Tri-Cities. We're looking at a 40% chance of an afternoon, 65% evening shower, thunder shower, with a high at 78, low tonight 67. Tomorrow, warm front, clouds, and a 40% shower, then a shower during the day. A high tomorrow at 85, followed Sunday by partly cloudy to cloudy, reducing down to just a 20% chance of a shower, thunder shower during the day, with a high at around 88. I'm meteorologist Alan Archer here at the Tri-Cities Weather Station, 96.9 WXBQ.

0: It's Jace Matthew holding it down at 96.9 WXBQ. It is 5:49. I'm Drake, and it's time for the dad joke of the day. Now, today is Tell an Old Joke Day, so we're going to tell an old dad joke today. All right, here we go. Where do pirates get their hooks? At a secondhand store, of course. Yeah, let's check in now with Kevin Castle in the WXBQ Traffic Center. Kevin?
1: An update for drivers in Kingsport and Blountville. If you're taking Interstate 81 to get to Kingsport for FunFest tonight and the concert series, that traffic jam we had earlier on 81 southbound near exit 66, it's been cleared. All of those lanes are back open. And of course, with the Sunset concert series, you're going to see a lot of traffic coming into Kingsport. The heaviest routes going to be Stone Drive, of course, East Center Street from downtown, and Northeastman Road. I'm Kevin Castle in the Traffic Center on the Tri-Cities Traffic Station, 96.9 WXBQ.
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1: The U.S. is locked and loaded. I'm Lisa Lucera, Fox News. President Trump with the comments in the Oval Office this afternoon as he considers a large-scale attack on Iran.
2: We can take that to a much higher level if we want to. You know, we're prepared to do that, as you know.
1: The president again saying Iran cannot have a nuclear weapon. This, as Central Command says, it's fired on another merchant ship that was trying to breach the blockade of Iranian ports. A CENTCOM spokesman says American forces disabled the ship in the Gulf of Oman after it attempted to run the blockade at least four times. The military then fired into the ship's engine room. Fox's Steve Harrigan in Tel Aviv reporting the conflict shows signs of widening.
3: One sign of preparations here for potential trouble ahead. A number of mayors of Israeli cities have reopened bomb shelters, bunkers around parts of the city. They usually do this in times of heightened alert.
1: U.S. embassies in the Middle East have begun alerting Americans their options to leave could become more limited. Paramount Skydance has agreed to delay the closing of its acquisition of Warner Brothers Discovery well into next year as a judge continues to consider a challenge from 12 states looking to block the deal.
4: Paramount said it wouldn't close the merger until 5 days after the judge rules on the merits of the case or June the 1st, 2027, whichever comes first. The move comes days after a judge granted a temporary restraining order requested by the states to delay the transaction for several weeks. The states sued to block Paramount's buyout of Warner, claiming that the combo would extinguish competition in Hollywood and lead to fewer choices for consumers. Paramount has called the state's claims meritless and vowed to vigorously defend its merger.
1: Fox's Hillary Barsky. More than 200,000 people in southwestern France and central Spain forced from their homes as massive wildfires continue to grow. Several firefighters have been injured. No deaths have been reported in either country. 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

0: Patricia Yearwood, X's and O's, 96.9 WXBQ, today's country and your 24 karat favorites, 624. I'm Drake. Thanks for joining us here this afternoon with 24 karat country for your drive home hours. I hope your day is really, really good today, and I hope you have a fantastic weekend too, especially if you're going out to Fun Fest this weekend and all the festivities going on, including the big concert tomorrow night. We're talking about Brothers Osborne and Leanne Rimes. It's going to be huge. 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

0: Yes, Lanny Wilson, that is Wildflowers and Wild Horses. 96.9 WXBQ, today's country, and your 24 karat favorites. It's 6:41 now. I am Drake Stevens. Thanks for joining us here this afternoon and getting your 24 karat country as we roll into the weekend. So I was reading about this latest world record, Guinness World Record. A guy in Poland has set a new world record for the longest time spent buried in snow. Seriously, this happened. A 41-year-old guy in Poland spent 2 hours, 12 minutes, and 12 seconds completely buried in snow. I don't know why anybody would do this, but, you know, if you think about it, with the heat we've been having lately, I believe most of us would be willing to give it a try. I got meteorologist Alan Archer's latest forecast update coming next at WXBQ.
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10: I'm meteorologist Alan Archer. Looking at our WXPQ forecast for the Tri-Cities. We're looking at a 40% chance of an afternoon, 65% evening shower, thunder shower, with a high at 78, low tonight 67. Tomorrow, warm front, clouds, and a 40% shower, thunder shower during the day. A high tomorrow at 85, followed Sunday by partly cloudy, reducing down to just a 20% chance of a shower, thunder shower during the day, with a high at around 88. I'm meteorologist Alan Archer here at the Tri-Cities Weather Station, 96.9 WXBQ.

0: profit, and long live country at 96.9 WXBQ, which I absolutely agree with. I also say long live jerk chicken, which is what I'm having for dinner tonight, and I absolutely love it. So I'm going to get out of here, y'all. It's time for me to go. Matthew James up next with The Night Show. After 7 o'clock tonight, he'll take care of you all the way until midnight with 24 Karat Country. I'll be hanging out with you maybe some this weekend. We'll see how things go. And, of course, I'll be back on Monday for your drive home hours. Until then, I'm gone. See ya.
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0: 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Back at it Monday morning, 6 a.m. start to a brand new work week right here with the Rad.
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0: 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Today's country. Your 24 karat country favorites. Can you believe it? Finally here. TGIF. Feels good. Friday. It's great. Of course, I'm like this every Friday, every week. But hey, here we are. So, tonight on The Night Show, on this wonderful Friday night, we're going to get to the Rabbit's Request Hour. 10 o'clock, putting you in charge, song for song. You pick, I play. We'll take care of business tonight, 10 o'clock, right here on The Rabbit. Lots of today's country, your 24 karat country favorites, maybe even some winning. We'll crack open that book and see what's going on right here with The Rabbit. Tickets galore. That's what it seems like here. Have to wade through tickets just to get to the studio. We got them. Get ready to win them. Your chance coming up right here, 96.9 WXBQ.
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0: 96.9 WXBQ. It's today's country and your 24 karat country favorites. Hey, I've got more on the way for you on this Friday night. Hang on, Riley Green. Got to get to Bailey Zimmerman. How about we also get to Tory Rose? It's called South of Southern. It's coming up right here at WXBQ. Hang on.
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6: Wait a minute, Scott. 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
4: 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But with all this construction, my sack's full of goodies like this. Nissan's

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7: 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Grainger, for the ones who get it done.
8: I'm meteorologist Alan Archer. Look at our WXPQ forecast for the Tri-Cities. Tonight, we have a 65% chance of a shower, thunder shower in from the west at 67. But then for tomorrow, cloudy, we'll reduce down to a 40% chance of a daytime, 20% nighttime shower, thunder shower at 85. And on Sunday, partly cloudy, it's only a 25% chance of a daytime shower, thunder shower up to 88. I'm meteorologist Alan Archer here at the Tri-Cities Weather Station, 96.9 WXPQ.

0: Bailey Zimmerman Chevy Silverado at 96.9 WXBQ. I'm Matthew James. Hey, Brothers Osborne, Lee Ann Rimes, you want to go? Get your tickets. Hope to see you out there. Big Fun Fest concert. They're part of their Sunset concert series tomorrow night. Again, Brothers Osborne, special guest Lee Ann Rimes. Be listening for your chance to win maybe some last minute tickets, possibly. Maybe. But definitely on sale right now. You can get yours. 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We'll see you there tomorrow at J. Fred Johnson Stadium at Kingsport. 96.9 WXBQ.
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1: Disabling another ship. I'm Lisa Lacerra, Fox News. Central Command says it happened after the vessel attempted to get through the blockade of Iranian ports at least four times. As President Trump says,